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1: Go ahead.
0: Your show is 07 for the night. Have a good night.
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0: 31, Bentley and Ashley Boulevard, passenger seat of a green Toyota Camry. This male possibly doing 94C.
1: Copy.

0: Pilot B1, this is a system malfunction. We had a detector in the bedroom that we took down, told the residents to call maintenance. Return engine 7, lot of four, take the report.
1: Pilot copies malfunctioning detector taken down, residents notified to inform housing. Return all apparatus, engine 7 acknowledged direct.
2: 7 copies.
1: Ladder 4 acknowledges direct with the report.
3: Ladder 4 acknowledges with the official.

0: WF-18 to all WF units. We have a found little boy that's lost. His mother's name is Sophia. We find a Sophia looking for a small child. We have him over here by the southwest corner of the bleachers.
1: Main gate copy.
2: WF-12 copies.
3: Okay.

0: P3 control. Do you know if PT1 is on its location?
1: It's on location.
2: UF-18 to C3. I moved him up to Smith and Maxfield because there's too much traffic coming from Smith. So he's blocking over there.
0: Okay, 14 is blocking Smith now. I think you get more traffic coming up from Liberty. I think we'll probably use him better at Liberty, no?
2: 10-4, we'll move him back. Thank you, sir.
0: We see you still have some traffic coming up Maxville from the people that are leaving, but I think we're better off closing. Since 14 is closing off Smith, I think we're better off having Liberty right now.
2: 10-4.

0: PZ1 copies. There is another unit behind me at the intersection of Maxfield and Liberty.
1: Yeah, that's me. If you can come relieve me.
0: 10-4?

0: 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Copy.
1: Don't copy.

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1: 31.
0: I updated the notes to that call. You can show me 16.
1: Copy.

0: Control 23. It's going to be Trip Towers, 12 Route Street. Caller states that he was in a road rage incident and a male party in a black truck followed him and vandalized his vehicle. Let's make a report.
1: Attaboy.

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1: 11.
2: Route.
0: 11, route 11, County in Madison, the black SUV, mass tag 5, Alpha, 3, Alpha, Hotel, 7, 2, that took off towards Rivet Street. The cars inside shot the caller with a Nerf gun.
2: Route 11, copies.

0: control to 31 and 34.
1: 31.
0: 34. 31, 34, Starbucks at 161 Cogswell Street. The parties from the previous domestic earlier in the C-shift are back on scene. They are banging on the windows to the Starbucks.
1: Copy.
0: 31, 34, be advised. The male's going to be darker. Complain it. Red shirt. Female's going to be wearing leopard print.
1: That's what.

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1: EMS 4.
0: Paramedic 4 temporarily out of service.
1: Received.

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1: Go ahead.
0: Control, can you attempt a callback? I'm not seeing anyone over here.
1: Affirmative.

0: control to 11.
1: 11.
0: 11, be advised the caller is possibly going to be at county and school.

0: if there's an officer that we could spare, the McCoy parking lot empties out onto Hunter Street. Let's have somebody there to dissuade people from coming out onto Hunter and just redirect them to get back out into Hathaway Boulevard. Anyone available?
1: Yes. The two officers at the gate can't stop making their way over there. So, Officer Souza and Officer Gonzalo, if you guys can start heading over there.
0: Receive. Yeah, just stop them from coming out to Hunter and just have them go around. Just have them head west onto the boulevard.
2: That is affirmative. They do want to speak to police.
0: Ten four.
2: Did I have another unit trying to raise control?

0: Control 21.
1: Responding.
0: 21, it's going to be the McDonald's at County in Elm, 486 County Street. Time to locate in Amelia Wilson, 21087. Mother states that Amelia is living out of her vehicle, say 2010 Yaris, Mass Tag 5, Sierra Victor Papa 79, and is homeless. She also suffers from mental illness. If located, just check her welfare.
1: Copies. Sound to control.
0: Go ahead.
1: So, 21's on the phone with DCF. I'll go by McDonald's. That body's not even sure if she's in that area. So, I'm just going to go by and see if I can locate that vehicle first. Or you can assign that to me.
0: 10-4. 21, you can disregard.
1: Copies.

0: 23 to control. Can I get an operator for 2, please?
1: Affirmative.
0: 23 to control on 03.
2: May you take T1 off the board for now, please?
0: Hey, should go back to a solar figure camera.
3: Okay.
0: Correction, Cole, not camera.
3: Okay.
1: Copy.

0: Control to Unit 10. We do have updated information. The clinician in Unit 35 did provide that the female does have an apartment off of Cedar Grove Street, but refuses to stay there. She's also an extreme 45, and her front end of the vehicle is normally missing. I did run her, and per her local, it says that she has an address out of 114 County Street, Apartment 2.
1: Hi,

0: 2030 control.
1: Go ahead.
0: Control, can you assign me a 01 to payroll 4169, please?
1: Affirmative.

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1: Go ahead.
0: Control, we have our own one. Control system.
1: Copy.
2: And the control down, that vehicle is crossing McDonald's 483 times.
1: Received.

0: 11 in control. Go ahead. Control, can you sign me in a 1 and then show myself in route 11, 16?
1: Copy. Control to route 11.
0: Route.
1: Route 11, if you don't mind, this is unit 10 at E. McDonald's on County Street, 486 County.
0: Received. En route.

if I still have a unit over there at Liberty and Parker, I'd be better off coming up to Hathaway and Parker and getting some of this traffic out of here.

0: Copy, I'll make my way that way.
1: Yeah, the stop signs and the New Bedford High School parking on the west side, they're kind of slowing things down a little bit. It's been waving through the stop sign to get a line out of here.
0: Okay.

0: And 10 to 11, I'm all set here. You can take off.
1: Respond.
2: 3194 Ashley Boulevard, Apartment 1, Nancy. Ileana Vasquez is calling, states that 7 of them are bothering her and they don't show themselves to her. Be advised, the female is a 45-45.
1: 10-4.
2: Control 24.
3: 24.
2: 24, Allen Convenience at 282.

0: Allen Street. It's going to be for caller saying that there's a intoxicated male laid out on the sidewalk half into the street and won't move when asked. He is breathing but not responding.
1: 24 copy.
2: WF 18 for those units. We got about 100 people still on the field. We should be clearing it momentarily.
3: 10-4. Yeah, we're going to head to the southwest corner. Sorry, the west gate.
2: Route 38 is there. Anthony Lopes joining us just then.
4: Route 38 to Sergeant Plumley. You trying to reach out?
2: Negative. I'm just sending Tyler and Nate over there to give you a hand.
4: Yeah. You can disregard your dad. I have Route 31, Route 32, and I have 31 with me over here assisting with traffic.
2: 10-4, very good, thank you.

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1: We can in a few minutes.
0: 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Control, Medic 6. Control EMS 4 as well. Control EMS 4.
2: Fire alarm dispatching engine 1 to 27 Jonathan Street for an 80-year-old female with chest pains, difficulty breathing. Again, fire alarm dispatching engine 1 to 27 Jonathan Street for an 80-year-old female, chest pains, difficulty breathing. Your cross streets are Arnold Street and Union Street.
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0: Go ahead.
1: Are you, did you get some moment?
0: Can you come back with that?
1: If you're not busy, if you could just come down to West Rodney and Valentine, I just need your assistance with an O3.
0: Be right there.
2: Control to EMS 4.
3: EMS 4,
2: yeah. EMS 4, if you could assist Medic 6 at 27 Jonathan Street, 80-year-old female, chest pain, difficulty breathing.
4: Everybody's out the gate.

0: 44 to control.
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0: Can you stop that escape for an intoxicating meal?
1: Affirmative, standby.
2: Control, this is Rover Resident Command. Can you agree with that 20?
3: WF-18 to that unit. We're all at the the Hunter Street gate.
4: Turn on wind, and it's moving well now.
1: 4 Shawmut Ave. Caller states that there are 2 people standing on the roof at this 20 and believes that someone got in through the window.
3: I'm sorry, full call control. Have you ever reached 30?
1: Stand by 34. Control to 38.
4: Ready to control. I'll try calling him. He was assisting with the traffic at the high school.
1: Copy.
3: Can you get a couple units?
1: Do I have a unit trying to raise control?
4: Control, try raising 38 on channel 2.
1: Copy.
0: Yeah. Control to unit 38 on channel 2.
3: 38.
0: Are you 16? Are you able to go to take a call on trauma out of B&E?
3: Affirmative.
0: Time for it. Just go to 1. Thank you.
3: WF-18 to control. I believe most of the units out on the street can clear. I'm just going to take a swing through and double check, but if you need to pull somebody, go ahead.
0: Of course, sir. Thank you.
2: Receive Allen Street. 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
1: 20-30 control. Go ahead.
3: Control, you can show me how the traffic flow.
1: Copy. 10, go ahead.
3: I show myself at 11. I'm located at female. She's fine. We spoke to her mother as well while we were on scene. I am going to add some notes, and then I'll let you know when it's ready to be cleared out.
1: Receive. Control of 38.
3: 38.
1: 644 Shawmut Ave. It's going to be for 2 to 5 parties on the roof. We just got another update. Caller states that the parties were banging on doors 10 minutes ago.
3: Copy.
4: RLP on Maxfield. It's, I'm going to take a look at Hunter. It's my only concern right now.
5: 14 copies. Do you need me to go elsewhere?
4: No, I think we're good. You can take off once you relieve the traffic.
0: Control copies.
3: WF-18 to C3. I just spoke to Route 38. They said Hunter Street was pretty clear on their side. Hunter and Maxfield. I believe the same thing. Hunter and Parker.
1: Occupy another unit.
3: Yeah, that's who it was. 34 Guardian Rue. But if you're close by, you can swing by that too. Route 38 to control of V16 from Parker and Hunter. You can show me around to Shamed Ave.
1: Copy.
3: 32 to control.
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1: Copy.
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1: Change of address. 655 Shamed Ave.
3: 38 copies. Control, is that beanie in progress? Oh, I'll pass.
1: Seems to be in progress. The caller believes that it's a 94C house.
3: What's going on, please? What are the crosses on that?
1: Control units, channel 1's clear for Shamed.
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3: 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It's Mount Vernon. 3300.
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2: Okay,
0: Ruth, the
2: Shaman
0: asks, please. 10-4, go to channel 1. Control the medic 1. Medic 1, can you please make your way to County and Willis for a vehicle flipped over?
1: To County and Willis Street for a vehicle that's flipped over on its side. Unknown injuries. Airbags did deploy.
3: That's correct. That's what we're being directed to.
1: Copy, 645 Shamit.
4: On cell phone, Parker, if I can get 12 to go up at Parker and County.
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6: Control, can you show me a route approaching with one male on board? Satellite is going to be 0.0 good time. I'll be transporting for traffic 4.
0: 10-4, is he taking the AR?
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0: 10-4.
7: Traffic 4, it's control. You can also show me an approaching.
0: Copy.
8: Hello, control. You can show me a route to County and Willis. I'm sorry, control. I didn't get it.
1: Flipped on its side, unknown injuries, airbags deployed at County and Willis Street.
9: Fire alarm from engine 7. 7's on the scene. There's no need for extrication. We're taking the batteries. All bodies out. We don't have any reported injuries.
1: Copy.
9: 7, unit 2. Engine 7.
10: Yeah, Cap, are you all set over there? I'm in the south end.
9: That's affirmative, Chief. We got two vehicles, one that's up on its side. All bodies out, no injuries.
10: Acknowledge. Fire alarm, you can return lot of 1. I'm going to stand down. Engine 7 can return when satisfied.
1: The copies return lot of 1. Lot of 1 acknowledged direct.
3: House next door as well. They said they didn't call either.
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11: Sorry, control, you can clear up this channel. Just see if we can get a complaint out on this.
1: 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We're going to call them.

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1: 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Again, channel 1 is no longer clear. Resume normal traffic on 1 and 2.
2: Fairview control, any luck with that callback?
1: Mm-hmm. 30, we are still attempting the callback now. 24, go ahead.
0: Handled by medics, you can show me a route to County Lowe's.
1: Copy.
2: Over to control.
1: Go ahead.
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2: 10-4.
0: 22 is en route to County and Lewis.
1: Copy.
0: 14 guys. Come back to the vehicle, show me in how many toes.
1: The caller wants to stay anonymous, doesn't want to speak to police.
2: 3216. Proceed. Could you just put that in a note for the phone number, please? Appreciate it.
3: You can clear us all out.
2: 09.
1: Proceed, sir.
0: Copy on. Operator is going to be Sierra Alpha 1371766. Owner's request next on the list for that vehicle, please.
1: Officers, but they will speak to an officer over the phone.
3: All right, just have the primary officer call that phone number, please.
1: And for control 235.
0: 14. Second vehicle is Mastiff 4 Charlie Whiskey. 4 Charlie Whiskey Bravo 29. I'll give you the operator when you're ready. Okay. Okay. 5810. Probably gonna need a flatbed. This vehicle's up on a stone wall and in a tree. Somewhat sideways, it's not upside down. Copy. So actually, we're going to need a flatbed for both vehicles. If that first one, I apologize, if you have a flatbed for that also. Copy.

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1: 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Go ahead.

0: 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All right, booking 3.5 on the mileage, your time.
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2: 25, Control.
1: 24.
2: Control, I'm not with Amelia. I believe there was a bolo put out for her to speak with the clinician. If you want to send them our way, I'll give you the location if she's still looking to speak with her.
1: Copy, where are you currently?
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1: Copy, standby.
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1: Received.
0: Lights.
1: Thank you.

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1: 10-4, PT Risen Row.

0: 24.
1: I'm control me with for the police station to go to the clinician.
0: Copy. Just to confirm, you have the female with you.
1: The female standing by was around 11.
0: Copy.
2: For the Toyota, Antonies was notified by the vehicle and a stone wall on a tree.
1: Simple thing.
0: Control unit 12.

0: Control to Unit 12. Medics are trying to get a hold of you. Go ahead.
1: Unit 12, can you just please move your cruiser? We can't get by.
2: We're going to cruiser now. My apologies.
0: Control 238 in Route 38.
2: 38. Route 38.
0: 38, Route 38. It's going to be 138 Campbell Street. Car is now pinging at 131 Dean Street. States that she is stuck in a vehicle and can't get out, possibly being held. We're trying to get more information. She keeps on disconnecting.
2: 38, copy.

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1: Go ahead.
0: Just to confirm, you said the female's on Dean Street? That's where she's banging?
1: Affirmative. She was banging at 131 Dean Street. She's not being very cooperative. Keeps disconnecting.
0: Well, I'll be making my way to Campbell. If you could just send the area car near Dean.
1: Copy.
2: Route 31 to control.
1: Route 31.
2: Did you copy? I'm going to go by Dean Street.
1: I copy now.
2: 131 Dean.
1: Affirmative, that's the last ping that we have.
2: F1.
0: Route 38 to control. Do we know what type of vehicle she's in?
1: Negative. We don't have any of that. We're trying to get more information.
3: Vehicle that's on the side. Sierra Alpha 137166. I apologize. The other one. Sierra 9953-5801. Copy.

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0: 对下一个钟。Can I get the operator to put the check?
1: Go ahead.
0: Hey, three parties, turn when you're ready.
1: Copy, go ahead with the first party.
0: Jerrica Sipolaski, 53187.
1: Do you have a spelling for that?
0: First name is Jerrica, last name is Stupalski.
1: Copy one, go with two.
0: First name Julie, last name GIBAU, Golf India Bravo Alpha Uniform. 11669.
1: Spelling of the last name.
0: Golf India Bravo Alpha Uniform.
1: Received. I'm not locating that party. Could you spell the first name as well?
0: Julie, J-U-L-I-E.
2: Control to medic 38 and 32.
1: Copy, go with the next party.
0: Julio Camacho, J-U-L-I-O, Camacho, comments on.
3: 531. Correction, 530, 71. Copy.
2: Control the
3: end of 30. Control.
2: Good.
3: Check Dean between the Ave and the Boulevard. There's nothing showing. Without anything further, you can show me 16 and I'll head over to McDonald's.
2: Time for, sir, thank you.
3: 31, same traffic.
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2: Time for 1264 Christian Ave.
3: I checked the area of 138 Campbell Street. You can show me 16, so nothing further.
2: Time for
3: 38 control.
2: 30.
3: You can show me back on at that 644 Shaman Ave, please.
2: Copy. Control mic 2, are you going to be able to brake shortly?

0: 35, all those priors are negative. Jericho has priors for resisting arrest, ABDW. Leo has priors for firearm charges and ABDW.
1: 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She's on the sidewalk, and it's mutual aid EMS.
2: Hello, I'm in the 25th. 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

dispatching ladder 4 to 1264 at Cushing Ave for a highly intoxicated individual in altered mental state, mutual aid EMS. Again, fire alarm dispatching ladder 4 to 1264 at Cushing Ave for a highly intoxicated altered mental state individual, mutual aid EMS. 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

0: Bradley 1-9, who's responding?
1: Mail was up inside the restaurant, but he's on something for sure. Alright, 323.
0: Copy.
2: I'm answering engine 7.
3: We have two people here now that want to be seen with medics.
2: Marlon copies engine 7, so you have two people that need to be seen by medics.
3: That's affirmative.
2: EMS know, be advised, there are multiple med calls right now that have mutual aid EMS.
3: Understood, there's no significant injuries.

0: 10 for fire alarm.
1: 7.
0: Those requesting medics, are they from the same vehicle?
1: That's affirmative. I got two individuals from the same car.

0: Sony Phone Control. Claire. You can show me out at 662 County with the clinicians.
1: Copy.
0: Hey, Patty Control.
1: Hey, Claire.
0: Yeah, send me a report regarding this call, and I'll be 60.
1: Please.

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1: The mutual aid ambulance is coming from Dartmouth.
2: 10 Boston.

0: 1222. Are you going to be able to break? That's affirmative. 10-4 of 1221 as well.
1: 21.
0: Can you start making your way to 90 Emerson Street and contact Detective Rebello? He'll explain the call.
1: One more coffee.

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0: 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It's just a regular medical. 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

0: Island from about a 4. Who are you from initially?
1: Who's calling my 3, but are, actually, are you able to go 16?
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2: PT1's en route to Ash Street, star mileage 0.
3: Medic 1 to control.
1: Medic 1.
3: We can make our way back to County and Willis. We just cleared from the hospital.
1: 10-4.

0: PT1 to control. Did you copy my last?
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0: 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Medicare control.
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0: 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Everybody will be 16. Thank you, Assistant.
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Again, fire alarm dispatching Ladder 1, Engine 1, Unit 2 to 850 Pleasant Street, Apartment 706, Melville Towers, for a smell of gas called in by the resident in the hallway.

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0: Control, this is Melville Towers Detail. Put me up with the fire department on the 7th floor. Smell of gas.
1: Copy, be advised. I don't have you on the board. What's your payroll so I can put you on?
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0: Control, this is Melville Towers detail. If you could change it to apartment 710, we believe that's where the source of the smelling gas was coming from, and then clear it at 04.
1: Copy.

0: Fire off to you too.
1: Fire low, Mr. Unit 2.
0: We had a slight order of natural gas on floor 7 on the apartment affected side. 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That could have been the cause. We checked all the other apartments with negative results. They will call back if the odor returns. Returning you to one Lotto, will take you to 2 clear.
1: Pilot copies slight odor of natural gas in the hallway. Pilot on possibly the source. Residents will call back if odor returns. Turn all apparatus. Lotto with the report. Engine 1 acknowledge direct.
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0: Traffic stop. You can use Delkin on Kings Highway. NASDAQ 6, Yankee, Lima, Zulu, 39 should come back to a Greeny phone from announcement.

Fire alarm dispatching engine 6 to 145 Clara Street for a pole in the street that's sparking. Again, fire alarm dispatching engine 6 to 145 Clara Street for a pole in the street that's sparking. Your cross streets are Cleveland Street and DeSoto Court.

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1: Go ahead.
0: Control, you can stop ringing some of those units from Emerson. They should be all set there now.
1: Copy. Control to 14. Are you able to break?
2: Started.
1: 14, if you can make your way to 39 Smith Street, it's going to be for a vehicle playing loud music in the area. Control 21, are you able to break?
3: Affirmative.
1: 21, if you can make your way to 319 South 2nd Street, it's a three-decker abandoned building. One board has been removed from the cellar window on the south side. The caller believes that they've seen parties leaving the 20.
3: 21, copy.
1: Route 31.
4: Pull me out with mass tag 6, Tango, Hotel Michael 24 at Liberty and Paco.
1: Copy, is this going to be a traffic stop?
4: No, this is just a car pulled over with its lights off and it's four kids. Just going to see what they're doing.
1: Copy.
0: 38 seconds ago. Put me on that same call.
1: Receive. Control to Route 31. I want to confirm the 20. William and Parker.
4: Yeah, Liberty and Parker behind the high school.
1: Receive. Liberty and Parker.
5: If you can send me an OF, please, all units will be clear. Thank you, responding.
1: Copy.
6: Backing the call at 145 Clara Street for the pole that's parking in the street.
7: Yeah, that's a problem. I'm actually making my way down there. Put me on the board.
6: Farland copies, we'll put you on the board.
1: At that 20, caller states that it's an abandoned building and he saw parties leaving from the cellar window.
2: 10-4, you can show me the...
1: 10-4.
4: Route 31, Angel.
1: Go ahead.
4: Conclude that 04.

0: Unit 2 from Portable 6. Unit 2. We're at the pool now. The homeowner that lives next to the pool said it was arguing for a little bit. It hasn't done it since we've been on scene. He said it would just come and go.
1: Copy. Is there any insulation missing on it?

0: Unit 2 Papa, stop the cell lift.
1: Initials and quarters, please.
2: Copy, quarters.
0: So just say it's stop the cell at this time.
3: I acknowledge, I'm around the corner, I'll be there in a second.
4: Control, I'm having issues with my MVP. Just confirming if it did go through. I have a serial number as the operator. It wasn't allowing me to backfill it.
5: Okay, we have the call in for Toto is backfilled.
4: Control, thank you. It did go through then. I'll be back home.
5: Copy.

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1: Affirmative.

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0: Phone number will be 146 over 14. 146 over 14.
1: Fire alarm copies, phone number 146 over 14.

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1: Unit 2.
0: Eversource has been notified, no ETA at the moment.
1: Acknowledge, we're there aware of the power outage in there.

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1: Go ahead.
0: Control, be advised. We'll make the enter into the opening. Clean the building.
1: Receipt.

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1: 14.
0: Show me all that walking going on line of 15, see how it goes.
1: Unable to copy, come back.
0: Walgreens at the express on the minus 50.
1: Copy.
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1: Go ahead.
0: We're going to be in 07 for the night. Have a good night.
1: 10-4, have a good night.

0: file off the system.
1: I'm answering you, tip.
0: Can you contact us? We'll see if they do have an ETA. If not, we're going to clear and then call back if needed. There's no hazard at this time. It's just a power outage.
1: We'll contact Eversource, see if we can get an ETA.
0: Copy, thank you.

0: said they don't have a specific ETA, but they said soon.
1: How bad was that loss?
0: EverSource didn't give us a specific ETA. All they said was, it should be soon.
1: Alright, acknowledge. I'm going to turn into section. If we need it, they can call us back. Again, there's no hazard at this time other than the power outage initially started with the marking, but since we've been here, there hasn't been any further marking. So we're going to be clear at this time.
0: Final copies, no current hazard. Return engine 6, and the residents will call back if needed. Engine 6 acknowledged, direct.
2: 6 acknowledges.

0: 我怎么冲去。
1: 喂，
0: 你说I think I got the airport control 2, me and my echo 4-2, unit 10's permission for it, so please, just get Melvin Vino 3, where you are.

0: occupant will say. You can just notify DPI. We're going to have to board this building back up.
1: Copy.
0: Twenty-three control. There's no way for us to secure. We just put the winning board with an open window.
1: 23, come back with that.
0: Control, we have no way to secure it at this time. We just put the board back over the broken window.
1: Copy. Control the unit 10.

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1: Send.
0: Looking for permission for our next one on the list. 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
1: 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Police order next on the list.
0: Copy.

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1: You can close it out. All units will be 16, but if you could just assign you to 21, you can 01.
0: 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Control 2, Route 11.
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3: Okay. 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
0: 20 parties outside being loud.
3: 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So, can we call state? 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
0: Copy the unit, come back.
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6: Responding.
0: 21, it's going to be 821 South 1st Street. Spanish-speaking caller on the phone saying that his vehicle's window had gotten smashed by an unknown individual. Wants to make a report.
6: 21 copies.
0: 21, are you going to need a unit to assist with translation?
6: Negative.
0: 10-4.
5: Traffic 4, so I can disregard any other unit. I'll take care of this.
0: Copy, sir. Control 224 and Route 11, you can disregard.
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7: 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Keep me on this.
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0: Control, I'm going to be en route from this location if they please start for the BT mission. Sorry, Mojave 01 male. I've got 11 coming with me to be the operator. If you could just give them a heads up with them, know where they're coming.
1: Affirmative, we are able to let them know.
0: 10-4, thank you.
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2: Unit 2 for fire alarm. 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
5: It's affirmative, I'll monitor at this time.
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1: 14.
0: I'll just say police first, I think I'll just 5.1. If you could just give them a call, let them know I'm out here.
1: Please, Chief.
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1: 12.
2: 23 on Lizzo.
1: Copy. Control 14, do you need an AR assigned any seat?
0: Come back.
1: Do you need an AR and an EC assigned?
0: Affirmative, please, both, if you could.
1: Sounds good.

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1: 24.
0: 22. Can you make it to the intersection of West and Allen for a brown house? For a male trying to enter a home, white hair, green shirt, something around the backyard, he just fell.
1: 24, copy.
0: Received. Control 14, MSU is notified, they should be opening the door now.
1: 10-4, thank you.

Control units, control units, stand by for a Volo. Control to all units, be on lookout for Ariel Butler, 12-8, 2010, missing out of 51 Duncan Street, white female, 5'3", brown eyes, wearing black hoodie, black sweatpants, white and gray sneakers, is located, return back to 51 Duncan.

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0: Transport in St. Luke's, EMS 400.
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0: 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If you can show me a route to the yard for fuel, please.
1: Copy.

Control. 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Okay.

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0: 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Copy.
1: Control, can you build me a call for a found lost property and clear it out with an 01, please?
0: Clear.
1: Thank you.

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1: Allen Street, I see.

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Bedford. Control, that mail was transported to St. Luke. You didn't show units clear. Thank you, 24. Copy.

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Caller just trying to leave for work. 24, copy.

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0: 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Ready?
1: Good morning, 政府。
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2: Go ahead.
0: Control, can you attempt to call back the calling party and see if they have any idea which house this party went into? I've knocked on every single door and it doesn't seem like there's a number in the local. I can't figure out where the owner is.
2: Copy, stand by.
0: Stand by, thank you.
1: 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Okay.

0: 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They don't know what house the person went into.
1: 44 copies.

0: 11 to control.
1: Yes.
0: Control, you can show me clear from Mass 8, please. I'll be 16.
1: Okay.

0: 14.
1: 14.
0: Yeah, it's open. Acknowledge. 14.
1: Copy the sergeant's en route on foot.
0: Not 14.
1: 24 control. 10. Operator in 2 again, please.
2: Affirmative.
1: 24 is on 2.
3: Go ahead.
1: It's gonna be Mass Reg 4, Bravo, Charlie Lima, 8-3. Should come back to a 2023 blue Toyota Camry.
3: Copy.
1: Control, I can't find the owner of this vehicle and it is blocking the driveway. 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I talked to 10, it's been approved for the next on the list, so you can get that started, please.
3: Copy.
1: Simple, thank you.
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1: Copy.

0: 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Climb up, bring through the backfill, please.
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1: So let's get this backfill from the owner operator. First car is going to be Mastag 4, Whiskey Zulu Michael 76. Should come back to a white Volkswagen, copy one.
0: Copy one.
1: Second vehicle is going to be a Mastag. It's going to be the parked vehicle. Mastag 5, Alpha Juliet Yankee 87. Should come back to a blue Nissan.
0: Copy two.

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1: 33.
0: Can you talk to Lima? 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
0: 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It was Lima's.
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2: 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It's going to be a loud music complaint. 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
0: 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She'll be an older female in a pink jacket, jeans, with a short haircut.
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1: 33.
0: It's going to be 126 Mate Drive for an abandoned 50 meter ping. No answer on callback. Nothing in the local.
1: Copy.

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1: 父亲。
0: Show me from the book to ask you one now, but not sure.
1: Thank you.

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1: 33.
0: Just spoke with the homeowner. Wife had a seizure. She says he's fine. They're fine. And clear out. 44.
1: Receive. Sir, can you just give communications a call when you get an opportunity?
0: Is it regarding this call?
1: Negative, sir.
0: Copy, I'm aware of it. I spoke to 34.
1: Receive.
2: 38 for control.
1: 38.
2: Can I just get permission from 30 to drive this woman back to her house? She just seems a little lost as to where she is. So 45 East Central.
1: Receive. 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
1: Receive.

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1: 35.
0: So are you able to break for an MVA in your area?

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0: Tony Pussy to control.
1: Tony Pussy.
0: Can I get an operator on two, please?
1: Affirmative.
2: 14, Mitchell.
1: 14.
2: I'll be clear from Ashley. If you can show me on the board as 14A, please.
1: Appreciate it.
0: This is vehicle and said it was accidental. They requested that John take it off and release it. So if you could please put John Sack on the top of the list if they did not sell the vehicle.
3: Perfect. To control.
1: 38.
3: Hello, we're in James Gordon Maddox. This was my insurance from your home. He's pretty confused.
1: Copy. Are you still at the original location?
3: You can change the location to 45 Eastern Street now, please.
1: Appreciate it.

0: Control to all units, control to all units, stand by for a Volo. Control to all units, be on the lookout for a Mass Tag 6 Hotel X-ray 253 on a 2017 gray Hyundai Tucson. Stolen vehicle that is possibly related to the attempted theft of another vehicle at Crystal Ice, which occurred at approximately 21:30 last night. No direction of travel, no description of operator. If located, stop and hold the units all day. Again, be on the lookout for a Mass Tag 6 Hotel X-ray 253 on a 2017 gray Hyundai Tucson. Stolen vehicle that is possibly related to an attempted theft of another vehicle at Crystal Ice at approximately 21:30 last night. No direction of travel, no description of operator. If located, stop and hold the units all day.
1: Over to you, control. Did 35's accident occur at Rockhill and Dartmouth?
0: It's affirmative, sir.
1: Okay, cool. You can send, he'll be there, he's already there, but can you send the appropriate unit?
0: Copy. Control to unit 22.
2: Over 22.
0: Sir, can you make your way to 205 Buchanan Street? It's going to be for an MBA that occurred at Rockdale and Dartmouth in your area earlier.
2: Suffolk.

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0: 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I have you at 604 South 2nd Street.
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0: Reese, just be advised, we got another call for that same area. Different caller.
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0: 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Petromont, 171 Caldwell Street for a check welfare. 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
0: I do have a name for you. 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
1: If I located the female, I'm trying to find an emergency contact for her.
0: Downfall. 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
0: I am unable to locate an emergency contact for Beverly.
1: Tower 4. Medics are transporting her now. You can show us 16, but we'll see if we can't find anybody on our end.
0: Received.

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0: 21 to control. 21. 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
1: Appreciate it.

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1: Appreciate.
0: 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Can I get operator on two?
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0: On channel 2. I'm not sure if you have vehicle 2's registration. 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
1: Awesome.

0: Until 33 on 2.
1: Yeah, I can't. Can you hear me?
2: 33, I can hear you now. I have a call, 387 Ashley Boulevard. It's going to be apartment 2, Foxtrot, for a complaint. Caller states they have video footage of the neighbor's ex trying to break into the neighbor's apartment around midnight. She would like to speak with you.

0: 21 to 23. Can you meet me at the T-Mobile on Cove?
1: Coffee, I'm at 18 right now. I'll be taking the turn. I'll be right there.
0: Disregard.
1: Coffee.

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1: Go ahead.
0: Colvin County.
1: Proceed. 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
1: 33.
0: I spoke with a complainant. It's going to be a third-party complaint. Backfill the possible tenant that lives there. We'll cut it all off for now.
1: Received.

0: 12.
1: I got a traffic stop at Kempton and Cottage Street. Mass registration is 5 Alpha November Victor 62 on a red Honda, one occupant.
0: Thank you.

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0: The Black Whale, 104, Co-op 4, clear a commercial burglary alarm, entry, employee entry door.
1: Cancel. What is your control? I'll be clear from the street to the thing. You can show me the route to Route 11 12.
0: Received, is 24 still on street sweeping?
1: Nope, 24 will be clear as well.
0: Received.

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2: 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Thank you.

0: Control to 12. St. Luke's Hospital, 101 Page Street. Meet the state caller inside of the security office. State says mother's vehicle was broken into at St. Luke's.
1: Several.

0: 23 to control.
1: 23.
0: Front door secured, and the gates to the side are locked. Doesn't look like anything's been broken into. You can clear it out.
1: Received.

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0: Gonna be Barker's Lane and Union Street. It's gonna be for a domestic. Child's father hit female.
1: 10-4.

0: 12 control.
1: 12.
0: Your usual is on traffic, so 1028 Hampton Street. 4 Victor, Armstrong Hotel, Overflow.
1: Yeah,
0: that's
1: it. Knock
0: up. Usual is on traffic, so 1028 Kenton Street. With 4 Victor Foxtrot, Hotel 44, Clear Out 13, and we'll be en route to St. Luke's.
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2: Pull under control.
0: 11.
2: Just an update on our 20. I don't know if Meg's there on route. We're going to be at the Helen Park on Christian Ave.
0: Come back with which park?
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0: Come back with us.
2: It's going to be the Custom House Square on Christian Ave and Parker's Lane.
0: Received. 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
4: 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I'm going to be out with that male right in front of 60 seconds.
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0: Can you show me a route from 60 South 2nd Street to booking? 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
1: Negative. Just adding those. 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
0: 21 to control. 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
1: Received, thank you.

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0: 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Close gets to the mail at the entrance, laid out, possibly intoxicated. Has a beer bottle on his hand.
1: That's 2 copies.

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1: There you are.
0: Control Route 31.
1: Route.
0: 31 Route 31, 341 Caldwell Street. Can we for check welfare? There's a male screaming, running around at Paco with his no shirt, dark shorts.
1: Circle. 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

0: 31 to control.
1: 31.
0: Control, I'm going to be on Bentley between the boulevard. I'm pushing it out of here. He took off from me. It's going to be Jordan, but we got him again over here.
1: Appreciate it. Try to do it, Madison Road. Do you still need him?
0: Yeah, he's on, something.
1: Copy.
2: Eleven to control.
1: 11.
2: Being route 2, Ash Street. One male on board. Train mileage 0.
1: Appreciate it.

0: Control the medic 4. Medic 4, I'm not sure if you copied, but that party's going to be on Bentley Street. Officers should be out with him looking for him now. He did take off in one of the units. They are still requesting you to that area, though.
1: Alright, coming from Station 5, Mr. Davis.

0: 11 to control.
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0: 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Just a loud music complaint. Anonymous caller.
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1: Negative, sir. Anonymous caller on that one.
0: Copy.

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1: Appreciate it.

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1: Merhaba.
0: Do we have a callback? We're at this location. The lockbox code is not working. The lockbox.
1: Copy. There is another note that the wife is on scene to open the door. I'm not sure. Any luck with that?
0: I think I hear people inside. Actually, yeah, we made contact. Thank you.
1: Appreciate it.

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1: 33.
0: Control the unit 34. Can you start making your way to Acushnet Ave and Howard Ave for a flight in progress? It's going to be behind the Cumberland Farms. Call us Spaces. Sounds like two homeless males fighting in a tent behind that location.
1: Controls, this is a pass flyers. This employee call the Sims. I want a space back there.
0: Stand by. This is someone that lives in the area. She does not want to speak with police.
1: Copy.
0: Control the unit 34.
2: We have a submission. The cruiser radio. They're not coming through when we're talking.
0: 34, actually, I only caught half of that transmission.
2: When we're talking, it's not coming through.
0: Copy.
2: I'm on my portable right now.

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0: Can you hear me loud and clear? I have to shut off this radio and turn it back on.
1: Loud and clear, sir.
0: Okay. I'm in roof.
1: Appreciate it.

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0: There's no turns back here. Whoever calls has bad info or bad locations.

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1: 33.
0: We did call that calling party back. She does not have a better location. She is still saying they are behind Cumberland Farms.
1: Copy. Well, it's not this one. Let's clear it out.
0: Appreciate it.

controls at 31. It's going to be 94 Ashley Boulevard, apartment 1 North. Usual complaints from this caller.

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0: 219 River Street. Call states that Hyundai Santa Fe's back window is broken and items were taken sometime last night. Caller was last with the vehicle at 4 p.m. yesterday.
1: Received.

0: 22, control.
1: 22.
0: Control, can you please put me on a 06 at 351 West Clinton Street? I can break. Again, you called in that area.

Control to 11. 11. 141 Allen Street, apartment number 2. Caller states, there's another tenant living in this location that possibly took her pots and pans. The other person is a male and is currently in the basement. 11 copies.

0: 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Route 11.
1: You can disregard 11. I'll take that larceny call.
0: Appreciate it. Control to 11, did you copy direct?
1: I copy. You can keep me in route. I'm not too far off.
0: Appreciate it.

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1: 22.
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0: 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Public safety is already aware and they'll bring you to her when you arrive.
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1: Received.

0: Control 23 and 24. Richdale Foods Market, 951 Brock Ave. There was a female who just stated she was assaulted inside by another female. Suspect took off to 7-Eleven. She's going to be a white female, short, heavy set, with a ponytail, wearing a white t-shirt, black leggings, has a small light blue backpack.
1: Copy.
0: Control.
2: Go ahead. Can you assign 21 and see if we have that number in the air?
0: Received.

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1: 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Thank you. Twenty-four to 23 am authorized 7-11. 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
1: 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Can I get that number again?
0: DLS number?
1: Affirmative.
0: OF number is 4983, again, 4983.
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2: 24.
0: Good morning, sir. So, I passed by a woman heading north when I'm on my way over here. Well past 7-Eleven, but she was kind of heavier set. She was wearing leggings and carrying a light bag, but she had like a gray sweatshirt on, and I'd say she was more Hispanic. Could that be the woman we're looking for?
2: Stand by.

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0: 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Definitely a white female.
1: Appreciate it. Thank you. 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

0: 12 to control. 21's radio's not working. 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
1: 15 Willard Street, apartment number 1. 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
0: 203 Great Bow Street, it's going to be for an abandoned 911. It's going to be a T-Mobile ping, approximately 50 meters. I've called 911 twice, and they hung up with no answer on call back. Medic one, go ahead.
2: 6 minutes to get your land. Good. Refuse to land,
0: I see, thank you.
3: 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Again, fire alarm dispatching Lata 3, Engine 6 to 34 Gifford Street, the Gifford Wellness Center, for a fire alarm called in by the worker. Your cross street is Harbor Street.

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1: Washi Washi Road, 1877 Purchase Street. The owner states someone tried to break into his laundromat around 3 a.m. and be waiting in a blue Mercury in front of 1899 Purchase.
0: Perfect.
2: 22 to control.
1: 22.
2: I'm out on Creepo Street. I'm not sure if another officer spoke to this gentleman. I don't believe so, but it looks like somebody broke into his car, smashed a windshield.
1: Proceed.
2: By any chance, do we have an officer that speaks Haitian Creole working right now, control?
1: Control to all units. Do I have any Haitian Creole speaking officers?

Tower for you, too. Mitch, are you the tip? Yeah, you need to put me on the skull also.

0: 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Fire alarm copy, 6 on scene.
1: Control to 21 in
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2: I have two parties when you're ready.
3: 23-35, they did run a Darlene Sampson, 624-71, and a Jessica Ellis, 812-80. Both parties are negative.
0: A beeping sound. Sorry, let me answer you. Did all the callers, did they say the alarms were sounding, or was it just a panel?
4: The panel, the alarms were no sounding.
0: No, it's 1086. I want to know what report fire alarm got. The caller stated that the alarms were going off.
4: Acknowledged, thank you.

0: Unit 2 from Portable 6. I'm window working now. He said the alarm's ruined, never going off in the building.
1: I'll be there in a second.

0: 23 to control. I'm just going to be en route to 25 Ashley Street with the complainant. We're just going to go check out the house and make sure nothing was destroyed. En route from Richdale. 24-7-67 on the miles of your time.
1: Received.

0: Fire alarm for unit 2.
1: Fire alarm answering unit 2.
0: Yeah, it's the radio box that's having the alarm out of it. Did you get any notification from box 1171?
1: That's a negative unit 2.
0: Did you get an intrusion and just opened up the door? You should have got some kind of trouble from this box.
1: That's affirmative unit 2. We got a notification from box 1171.
0: Acknowledge. Can you tell me what it is, please?
2: I'm just going to give your cell phone a call in another minute. Please, I'm out with that other female right now. Copy. I'm back en route to this female's address just to check out the apartment.
0: Got it. Returning here to 6 and Lattice 3. Lattice 3 will take it.
1: Problem, copy. Returning here to 6 and Lattice 3. Engine 6 acknowledged direct. Ladder 3 acknowledged direct with the report.
0: 3.
3: Control to 33.
4: 33.
3: 475 Ashley Boulevard. It's going to be for a check auto. There's a Nissan blocking the college driveway. If they were unable to leave for work.
4: Copy.

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1: Route 11.
0: I updated the call notes. You can clear this stuff for now.
1: Proceed.

0: 22 to control. Can I have an OF over the air, please? And I'll still be out here for a little bit.
1: Your OF is 4984. Again, 4984.
0: Four, thank you.

0: Detective from Fire Alarm.
1: Yes, sir.
0: We just received the clear for the intrusion.
1: Acknowledge you should receive a clear shortly.
0: Copies.

0: 23 to control. Can I get a medic over here? She's having difficulty breathing, and she's saying she has breathing issues and heart issues. Just needs them to come check her out before we leave her be.
1: Copy.

0: Fire alarm for you, sir.
1: Fire alarm answering unit 10.
0: This is a system malfunction. They have me to take a look at it. They may have to call a technician in to switch out a battery and troubleshoot further. I'll be clear.
1: Fire alarm copy, system malfunction. They may have to have someone take a look at it. Unit 2 clearing.

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0: Gonna be 23 Ashley Street. We have an officer requesting medics for a female with difficulty breathing.
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1: 22.
0: Control, if you just want to add to the call notes, the vehicle that was broken into here is going to be 6 Hotel Yankee Echo 5-4. It's going back to a gray Hyundai.
1: Perfect.

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1: Go ahead.
0: The female for 25 Ashley Street is requesting you to go back over there because she has more information for you.
1: Patriot. Yeah, Celestial, do you want to show it up?
0: Three,
1: three, connect that. You can cancel it, so the owner showed up.
0: Received, thank you.
2: 23, we're still outside. Can you just have her come open the bottom door?
0: Affirmative.

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1: 22.
0: Control, the calling party had to leave for work. She was from out to the nose. It doesn't look like there's any visible cameras in the area for this B&E. His car was still drivable, so I'll be 16.
1: Received.

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1: 23.
0: We will all be 16. Can you assign Officer Creslow and OF? Thank you, responding.
1: Received.

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1: Seven
0: 799 Brock Ave, apartment 1 south. We have a male who called 911, stated he needed to leave. 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
1: 23 copies. 23 to control. 24 to control, sorry. You can show me a route to that as well.
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0: Street closing, in the area, copy.
1: Copy, guys.
0: So Union Street from Tremont to Roach Street. Pretty much going to be all day.
1: Appreciate.
0: Do you want to contact Serta, too? There's a couple of bus stops on this location.
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0: 22 Chicopee Street, we have a 70-year-old male, believes he had a stroke last night. I was having trouble with his breathing and chest pains.
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0: 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Elm Street Garage, 51 Elm Street, to meet with an Angela regarding a fast break into her vehicle.
1: 10-4.

0: 23 to control. Can I get an operator out too? Come on, some parties, please.
1: What's wrong right now?
0: Affirmative. 23 on 2. 23. I have two parties in your ready.
2: 23, just be advised, I ran a Nia McKay, date of birth 10-7-2000, and a Nathan Rivers, date of birth 10-11-98. Both parties are coming back negative.
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0: 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Can we get a medic out to a broad cab call?
1: Received.
0: This is female party. What are the sections?
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0: 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We have a female who's looking to get sectioned.
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0: Back to your control. 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
2: How long is your control?
1: 11.
2: Can I get an operator on two for control? It looks like we're going to have multiple vehicles that were attempted to be broken into.
1: Received.
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2: 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It's going to be mass tag 3 Foxtrot Romeo Whiskey 77. 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
1: 12.
0: NMVS, that is Cleveland Hospital, 101 Peachtree, is called in by security. However, we don't have any more information.
2: Okay.

0: 12 to control. 12.
1: Control, I'm going to need a med location, like a female with some facial injuries, possibly from the airbag.
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0: control to medic one. 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
1: Copy.

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0: the control. 12. Control, I'm going to need a tow. Do I hear a channel from? I'm sorry, control, someone was speaking to me. Could you repeat that?
1: 12, sir, can you go on channel 2? Get that 12.
0: The control on 2.
2: 12.
0: Control, owner's request next on the list, please. The vehicle that I backfilled, it's, mass 378 X-ray A4. 378 X-ray A4. The 2010 BMW. Next on the list, please. Right in front of the hospital on Page Street.
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1: EMS 2 to patrol.
0: EMS 3.
1: EMS 2, I got them on a landline. They'll be in the room.
0: Receive.
3: Control,
4: 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Did you get confirmation on someone?
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0: 2 from Fire Alarm. Just received a call back from Central Station. They contacted the resident at that address for the fire alarm, and it was a false alarm, smoke from cooking.
1: Control D16, I'm looking.
0: Engine 7, you acknowledge your return.

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1: 25.
0: Four zero zero. And if you could also put City Hall and 25 in the same unit.
1: Proceed. Proceed. Control to 22, 23. 22.
2: 23.
1: 119 Division Street on domestic for a Spanish-speaking male. Yeah, his brother kicked him out on the streets right now. Go ahead and speak to officers. 20 cuffs.

0: 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Unit 2 is clear.
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0: 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With a gray Honda blocking the driveway.

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0: 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The issue was false. 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
0: I have street closings when you're ready, here or two.
1: So you go ahead on one.
0: County Street's going to be closed from... from Jolie Glonzoff Way to Bedford, and Hawthorne is going to be closed from Orchard to County.
1: Proceed.
2: Twenty-one to control. Any luck with that, Harvey?
1: Turn the other phone with those individuals now.

0: don't think that individual is not being understood by the interpreter on the phone or speaking clearly. I don't know if you'll step out of the time.
1: Control, can you repeat that last part? Unknown if what?
0: Sir, it's unknown if he's going to step out and speak to you at this time.
1: Do you have an apartment at least?
0: Negative, sir. Stand by. We'll get done.

0: 33 to control.
1: 33.
0: Joel, can you call back mom, see if he went back in the house?
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0: You can disregard control, mom's outside. Charlie Delta, just come back to a gray Honda Civic, so I'll

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0: And so if you want to clear the car off, you call the power for me,

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0: Receive. 12 to control, 23 on Jones.

0: Chief. We'll give them a ring right now.
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1: at 33, go ahead,
0: Reason. George Summer Street said he's running back home. He's crossing calls on that.
1: 36.
0: Control, please show
1: back
0: at the high. Copy. Medical, just come up Cogswell Street. We're right here.
1: Copy, yep, 300.

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1: 21.
0: You copy Director Walker, check.
1: Perimeter. Come on, it's going up right now.

0: 5 Alpha, Mutant 2. Can you check the system to see if box 1914 is active?
1: I currently have that box out of service. We can put it in service if you want to try to send it.
0: Yeah, 10-4, I'm here with the tech now. We're going to do some testing. Can you put that box back online?

0: out there, get a better.
1: What?
0: Control, can you just show that I have the clinician on board?
1: Copy, sir. Can you actually start for 260 Wall Street?
0: Copy, sir.
2: Simple, we're going to send in a couple of zones. As you get each zone, let me know what they are and what they come in as.
1: Following knowledges, we'll let you know.
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0: coming to you from Fire Alarm. 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It's Zone Zero, intrusion clear.
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0: Copy, sir. 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
0: 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Just a radio check.
1: 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Coming in a little broken. 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
0: Attitude control. That was us. 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
0: 24, call me a rivet. 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
1: So just some found property. Another detail, officer.
2: 10-4. 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
1: Copy that, sir. 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
1: 85, what?
0: 85, good morning. We're going to be 16 KLS today. You can show us out of the South End station, was told otherwise.

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1: 32.
0: 33 is going to follow medics at the hospital. We'll be 16. Thank you. I'll respond to this.

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2: 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I see.

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3: Route 32.
0: I'm going to backfill. I've got two recipients. First one is going to be the one who hit the car. It's going to be Ashley Galeri, Sierra 8407-7755. And the vehicle that she was operating, it should be a Jeep. It's going to be 4 Foxtrot Golf Yankee 73. The vehicle that got hit should be 5 Victor Mike, November 6-2. Her license is going to be Sierra Alpha 3290057. Should be Brianna Dilbum.
3: Copy 1 and 2, stand by.
0: Five. Can you put me out at headquarters? Anybody complaining about Trinity Day Academy?
1: Okay.

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1: Roger.
0: So the AT is going to be 26 2057 2057.
1: Simple, thank you.

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0: 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You can take 1914, put it back offline.
1: Fire alarm acknowledges. We'll put 1914 back offline.

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1: Unit 2 is in quarters. 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
0: Medic 5, can you make your way to 425 Purchase Street? It's going to be for an 80-year-old male, difficulty breathing.
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0: EC2 to control. EC2. Can you put me route to 156 Holly Street on 06?
1: 06.
0: 10-4. Medic 6 to control.
1: Medic 6.
0: Good morning, control. You can show a 16 ALS.
1: 10-4, good morning.

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1: Oh.
0: High Point, 108 North Front Street. Enemy is an employee to report threats.
1: Copy.
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0: Can you send PM1 this way too?
1: Control PM1.
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1: Control.

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0: 6, can you show us at the yard for players, please?
1: 10-4.

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1: Step 4, control missing from the hospital.
0: Affirmative.

0: 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We need to go to City Yard to get the...
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0: Ladder 4, engine 8, engine 9, unit 1, 21669 Acushnet Avenue, for a fire alarm called in by a resident. Again, fire alarm dispatching, Ladder 4, engine 8, engine 9, unit 1, 21669 Acushnet Avenue, for a fire alarm called in by a resident. You cross our Tinkham Street and Nash Road.
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0: Rider 4.
1: Rider 4.
0: Engine 9 with the report.
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0: Tony, Flight Control. Come in. Out of booking, ending 2.4. Tony.
1: EC2 is control.
2: EC2.
1: Can you clear me with the report number, please? And can you put me en route to 364 North Front Street? I don't know, 6.
2: 10.
0: PM1 is control.
2: PM1.
0: 60.
2: 10-4.

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EC2. Are you able to put North Front Street on hold? We have a dog locked in a vehicle at 68 Grape Street. 10-4.

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1: Ralph.
0: Ralph, German House 162 Sawyer Street for a disturbance. There's a female in the hallways yelling, looking for a male, refusing to leave.
1: Ralph 31's office.

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0: The wallet was left with the detail officer that's in that area.
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2: Fire alarm. Just a heads up, we did receive that box. That's one.

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1: Medic one.
0: Disregard control to medic six.
1: Six.
0: Melville Tower, the 55th Street, apartment 721. A 67-year-old male, nauseous, dry heaving.
1: Copy, Melville.
2: 30, see the control.
0: 32.
2: I'm going to be giving this female a courtesy ride down to 67 Allen Street. Time out 0.0. Time is 0 time.
0: Copy.
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0: 为什么分手？为什么这个事情没有了？
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0: 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I'll be 16.

0: Control 12. 12. So it's going to be 36 Chancery Street with a male standing outside the house. Also 94C. Description is no shirt, black pants, with hospital bracelets on.
1: PT1 to control.
0: PT1.
1: At court, one male, your assignment.

0: AC to the control. Can you clear me with a report number from Grape Street and put me en route to 364 North Front on an 06?
1: Copy. 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
1: Go ahead, Unit 1.
0: Is Engine 9 still on that school inspection?
1: Affirmative, Engine 9 still on that school inspection. Would you like Engine 8 to wait until they're done?
0: That's affirmative. If Engine 8 could stay in service for the time being, that'd be good.
2: Sir, can you give me a call, please?
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2: 5-1.

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0: Sir, can you see our vehicle?
1: Come back with that, Control.
0: Sir, can you see our vehicle?
1: 10-4. This is going to be the male that the North End units were out with earlier this morning. He does have a St. Luke's bracelet on. I don't know if he was discharged, if he walked out.
2: Control, give him a call. It's Jordy Rivera.
1: Affirmative. Thank you.
0: CP21.
3: Control, can you show me about the Abolition Park on 7th Street? It's this other agency, please.

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1: 14, yes.
0: 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I asked if they needed him back, and I was told I'm not sure.
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1: Control, just based on his condition, if you could send the medic to our location, we're right near the corner of Chancery, and I believe this is Maple, 98 Maple Street.
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1: What?
0: I'll be en route to headquarters on an admin, please.

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1: Unit 2, can you get the signal recall?

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0: dispatching ladder 3, engine 1, engine 6, unit 2, the intersection of Cleveland and Ruth for a blown transformer, top of a telephone pole. Again, fire line dispatching ladder 3, engine 6, engine 1, unit 2, to the intersection of Cleveland and Ruth for a blown transformer at the top of a telephone pole.
1: Ten control.
2: Ten.
1: Traffic stop. Route 6 westbound. Right at Fish Island, Mass Ridge. 72756. Mass 72756.

0: Yeah, as soon as medics arrived, Jordan took off on foot. He's north on Chancery from Maple. We're trying to catch up to him.
1: Copy.
2: Yeah, two's in the area. I'm checking.
3: Acknowledges unit 2 in the area, checking.
4: 5403-1526. That's S. 5403-1526. Copy.
5: Copy.
3: Go ahead, unit 2.
2: Where did this call originate from? I'm in the area, there's nothing showing. Can you give him a call back or find out where the address is so we can look him up?
3: Acknowledges it was transferred over from PD, so I'll have to check with them.
4: Show one.

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1: Well, I'm acknowledged as engine one, you acknowledge direct.
0: Engine one.
2: Say now. 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
3: Hello.
2: 12, second control. 12. Yeah, we were able to catch up to him and convince him to go with medics. They'll be transported shortly.

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1: Copy.
0: Eleven.
2: Eleven.
0: This vehicle, when you're ready.
2: Go ahead.
0: Mass Reg 2, Delta, Papa, Zulu, 60, Blue Kia, his pocket. In that spot, it's also taking 2 pocket spots, and it should come back expired. So if we can just raise 10 for our next numbers.
3: Can you call back the complainant and have them come outside, please?
1: Copy, Stella.
4: Control, medics are transporting F5 back to table, so I'll be following over behind just in case.
1: Proceed, so have you on the same loop, following medics.

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0: 190 Merrimack Street, for a vehicle horse is parked, no injuries.
2: Did you get any other information?
3: You were currently on the phone with the passerby or walker-by that called, and we're trying to get a better location out of them.
4: Heard it from.
0: 23.
4: Any luck with a callback?
0: Be advised. The fire department is on the line with our caller now, trying to get some more information.

0: who are you calling to?
1: Last name again?
0: Alpha Green. Drew, can you give State a call? State DPW, 140 South, south of Kings Highway. There's a dead deer in the road, just left of the high speed lane.
1: Copy.

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1: He's going to go down to the Goodwin 10. I've checked the area. There's nothing showing. I'm going to return engine 6, ladder 3. Ladder 3, take the report.
0: I'm acknowledging Goodwin 10. Unit 2 is going to check the area. Engine 6, you acknowledge your return.
2: 6.
0: Here's the report.
2: Ladder 3 has it.

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1: Row 31, last known, they're still in the parking lot. Unsure if they're going to the store or not.
0: Okay.

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1: Proceed.

Shorter Medic 5. Go ahead. Medic 5, I'm going to be the 3rd District Court, 25 North 6th Street, with a 25-year-old female, pregnant and bleeding.

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1: Responding.
0: Unit 10, can you head to Abolition Row, 2277 7th Street, to reach the CP-21 I instrument on channel 1 or 2?
1: Received.

0: Control 33. 33. 33, can you start for 115 Howard Ave? Call the seat, says a low hanging wire coming from that 20, making it difficult for larger trucks to get through.
1: CP 21 in control.
0: CP 21.
1: Control, you try to reach me. I apologize, my radio was up.
0: Affirmative, so you're looking for a reset. I'll reset now.
1: Control.
0: Copy. Unit 10, you can disregard.
1: Steve.
0: Control 33. Do you copy?
1: 33 copies.
0: First aid, sir.
1: Route 31, control.
0: Route 31.
1: 20 parties, there was 69.
0: Route 31, you're coming in extremely low, sir.
1: My apologies, is there any parties that want to speak to me?
0: Stand by. Route 31, it's going to be a negative, sir.
1: How far? Over, around that, don't stand by.

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1: 823.
0: 82. Can you clear me 04, and can you put me route to 918 Terry Lane on a complaint?

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1: Come in.
0: In Vienna, wait.
1: Yeah.

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1: 14.
0: North 6 in market for an MVA, no injuries.
1: 14 copies.

0: Angelina 38. Willis Street, going to meet with a complainant, John, to report a female that sleeps in his yard and has been damaging his property.
1: 10-4.
0: Control unit 32. Three 0 16 Street, meet with a complainant in regards to a neighbor dispute.

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1: Responding.
0: Mike, I just sent you a text with that suspect's information. She has an O2, by the way. She's on scene.
1: 10-4, thank you.

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0: 93 registry for an MVA, no injuries.
1: Okay. 11 to 14. Responded. You can disregard on that accident. 14 copies, thank you.

0: 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We're going to be up at 247 Elm Street for a school inspection. Kearney Academy, we're going to be blowing the fire alarm, so if it comes in, let me know.
1: Follow-up copies, Ladder 3 at school inspection at 247 Elm. We'll let you know.

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1: 32.
0: Is there an apartment number?
1: Stand by.
2: 21 Control.
1: 21.
2: So, do we have a complainant? No one's out here.
1: It was called in by the neighbor. We'll get a call back.
2: 10-4. Control, operator for 2.
1: Too many units, 11, that's affirmative. Is there another unit trying to reach control?
3: 11 on 2.
0: 11.
2: 2 vehicles to back, 4-1 ready. First vehicles, Mass Reg 5, Mike, Julia, Bravo, 4-4, 2009 BMW. It's going to be operated by a Media DeRosa, 07-15-64. Let me know when you're ready for a second. Second vehicle's the Serta bus, Sierra Romeo Tango Alpha 656. It's going to be operated by a Luzia McCullen 1203-75.
1: Copy, I'll update it. Control to Unit 21. 21, the complainant resides at 93 Purchase, apartment number 1.
2: 10-4, I just will, sir.
1: Copy.
0: Sir, you have this Sierra number with operators.
2: It's going to be Sierra 450. 81016.

0: Alvin. Sir, do you have the serial number for the BMW operator?
1: Sierra 7473-9543.

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0: She says that the
1: A7, your radio's cutting out. Did you say the yard for fluid?
0: Affirmative.
1: 10-4.

0: Control unit 34.
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0: 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There's a male looking into yards. He's wearing a white hat, cranberry t-shirt, and blue slacks. Now heading north on the cushion up.
1: 10-4.

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0: Well, he's not here, but did you guys confirm that warrant for her?
1: For him.
0: Okay, like I said, she's on around right now. Can you sign me in OF? I'll be 16.
1: 10-4.
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0: Traffic stop, West Run, French, Frederick, West 6, Sandy, Charlie, Lima, 99. Let's back to a maroon pilot, Hawk 5x1. No more random status.
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0: 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Pilot acknowledges going off to the airport for inspection.
1: Control. A7. 16. 10-4.

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1: Go ahead, Lada 3.
0: Lada 3 is on the air headed to City Yard for fuel.
1: By alarm acknowledges Lada 3 on the air heading to City Yard for fuel.

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1: 14.
0: Mobile towers, 850 Pleasant Street Apartment, 309, for a check the welfare. Nana Corey, Dube, 12-13-59. Called him by his visiting nurse, believes that him being home in the apartment alone is a safety issue.
1: 14 copies.
0: Control unit 12.
1: Twelve.
0: 78 Atlantic Street for a check welfare on a Frank Perry, 925-58. Called him by his voice states that he's not answering the phone and he didn't look so well this morning. He's going to be on the second floor, first door.
1: 4.

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1: Control unit 20.
2: I'm assuming it's a traffic stop. 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
1: Control.
0: Copy.

0: a diabetic male. He might have low blood sugar and some altered mental status. I'll explain more when they get here.
1: Control A7. Can you make your way to 78 Atlantic Street? Have you had 12 out with a male, possible diabetic, low blood sugar, altered mental?
2: Is she?
1: This is. Last night?

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0: D2.
1: Can you send the fire department to purchase in Cedar Grove? There's a strong smell of natural gas. Somebody from Evansaw is here, but they're the electric side. 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
1: Can you put me out with a passerby in front of Gems Auto Repair? I believe it's 126 County Street. 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
0: Yeah, HAMAC took all the kids out of the school because I guess they can smell gas inside of HAMAC as well if you let the fire department know.
1: Received.

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0: 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Eversource is already on scene at the broken main. Fire alarm acknowledges confirmed broken main, ladder 4, engine 7 going inside the school to see if there's still a smell of natural gas inside.
1: Control to Route 31, CP 31.
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0: I'm going to respond to 2041 purchase. 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
1: 1621, call Charles Street on the disturbance. Call this group of people who are in the area in the drive through. Also say that one of the parties advised their previous domestic, one of the males that are present. Select female described as long dark hair, sweatshirt, sweatpants, black male with a black shirt and sweatpants.
2: CP31,

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0: This is Keith Neal at Mockadasket. 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
1: Perfect.

0: 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I'm going to make my way to Hickson and Acushnet Ave just to see if Eversource needs us on scene over there. 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
0: That's affirmative. You can start engine 8 and ladder 1 to that location.
3: Okay, we also just got another one for Manny's Auto Body on Myrtle Street. Would you like to build a separate one for that as well?
0: Union 1 from engine 8. We're on Nash Road. We can smell it over here, too. I think you're going to get that all over this area. Yeah, that's affirmative. It's a pretty significant odor throughout the area. We'll just investigate as we have them coming in and make sure it's just the same leak. Received.
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6: 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Yeah, we're in room 302, which is on the south side of the building. We have a slight odor of natural gas in here. But they do have their windows open. No readings on the meter, though.
5: Copy.

0: Houston Central Control, did you copy that?
1: 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They're at North Front and Hathaway Street. Be a 30-year-old male, possible heart attack, complaining of chest pains.
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4: Central,

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2: Fire alarm acknowledges strong smell of gas outside, not inside. Seems to be just outdoors.
0: Ladder 1 from engine 8.
3: 845 North Front Street is going to be a possible overdose. We're going to start a unit for you. Control 33.
4: Yeah, 10-4. We're on a slight delay, so we're going to route out. Just wait for us to get there.
0: Receive, thank you.

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2: 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Fire alarm, you can start ladder 4 to that Metco.
0: Fire alarm acknowledges ladder 4, that's going to be 485 North Front Street, and it's going to be for a 49-year-old male, possible OD. Again, that's going to be 485 North Front Street for a 49-year-old male, possible OD.
1: Ladder 4 is en route.
3: Disregard.

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2: Control to 11.
0: Engine 7 from ladder 4. Engine 7. All the students are still outside of the building. Did you confirm with the principal that they can let it back in?
3: I did.
0: Four copies.

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1: 30.
2: Yeah.
0: Sorry, you clear for transmission?
1: Go ahead.
0: Sorry, just be advised that police on back has a suspended bridge.
3: With a gas main leak, it's going to be, we're checking the immediate buildings around the area. 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
4: Acknowledges, we'll get engine one rolling that way. 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
4: Engine 8 and Ladder 1. 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
4: Acknowledges Ladder 1. 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
5: Yeah, can you give me the address of where we're going again?
4: The one that's going to be 844 Acushnet Ave.
1: And detail, good job.
0: Detail.
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3: Inside, you okay if we're clear? At the primitive, you guys can clear. I'm on scene with Eversource here. We got the gas main leak shut off, but we still got to clear the buildings around this immediate area. 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We're free.
0: On Halloway Street toward the Acushnet Ave. White male wearing a dark navy blue shirt and jeans.
6: She's going to be a V&E and an auto. 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
0: 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So that order is going to be 4995. 4995.
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5: 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Are we responding to Korea on channel 1?

0: with a potential overdose. We're going to be clear. Do you need us to respond anywhere else?
1: Fire alarm acknowledges. As of right now, out of 4, we do not need you to respond anywhere else. I'll let you know if that changes.
0: 4 copies. Go back to 1.

0: dispatching engine one. The address is going to be 844 Cushnet Ave. You're going to meet unit one, has one over there, 2 meter buildings with ladder one in the area of a gas main break. Again, fire alarm dispatching engine one to 844 Cushnet Ave. You'll be meeting unit one and has one over there to meet meter buildings with ladder one in the area of the main break.
1: You can actually cancel engine one. Engine seven is on team with me at this time.
0: Alarm acknowledges. I'll have engine one stand down.
2: Medic three. OP 16, OP 15.

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Good. Yeah, if you guys could just make your way to the front of the building at this time. I've already got Engine 7 and H1 walking these buildings to meet around, so we just need some manpower. Acknowledged.

0: Romeo 2. Go ahead, Unit 2. You're moving on this call purchase and I'll see you to both.
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1: Ladder 1 portable.
0: We have an odor of gas in the attic. H1 is saying we should blow it out with a fan.
1: This is Ladder 1, Tiller and Chauffeur, you copy that?
2: Can you try again?
3: Command, Ladder 1, from Unit 1. You're going to need a fan to the church to bring up the attic, to vent the attic.
2: Acknowledged, on the course.

0: got a call from the superintendent of New Bedford Public Schools. They evacuated Carlos Pacheco Elementary School for the same reason, the smell of natural gas. Would you like us to build a call and send, who would you like us to send to it?
1: That's affirmative. You can dispatch the closest apparatus at this time just to confirm it's the same incident.
0: Acknowledges. We'll dispatch the closest apparatus.
2: See the two copies. I'll respond on that also.
3: David, are you looking for a reset, sir? Tango.
4: Can you show a reset? I'm going to be on foot out here.

0: dispatching Lata 4, Unit 2, to Patico Elementary School at 261 Mount Pleasant Street for the smell of natural gas in the school. Students have already been evacuated. Again, fire alarm dispatching Lata 4, Unit 2, to Patico Elementary School at 261 Mount Pleasant for smell of natural gas in the school. Students have already been evacuated. Your crosses are Sawyer and Garfield Street.
1: Fine, we need an engine on this also.

161 Mount Pleasant Street, Pacheco Elementary School called the smell of gas in the school. Again, fire alarm adding engine 8 to the 261 Mount Pleasant Street, Pacheco Elementary School call the smell of natural gas in the school. The crosses are Sawyer and Garfield Street.

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0: 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So the operation wants to remove from her apartment.
1: 14th office.

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1: Copy.

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0: Give me turn in, Nate.
1: Acknowledge this, engine 8. You acknowledge your return direct?
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1: So can you just show me out? Starbucks, show you out with one mail and I'll be all set here.
0: Copy.
2: What's your location? We're in the basement. Message received. I have someone from maintenance. I'm heading your way. H1 from Unit 1. H1. I've got that crew out of one outside. You need them to sweep up off. If they could, yes. You don't want copies. We didn't need them. You have them go to the top floor, work their way down. We'll stop from the bottom that way up. You don't want copies.
0: Control 33. 33. There we are, Witch and Felton. Two vehicle MVA, no injury, no airbags. F4.

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0: H1, or engine 7, whoever's closest to the rear entrance, Lot 1 is awaiting with another meter. 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Come and let us in.
1: Ted 4, H1, Ted, George, you now.

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1: 14.
0: Just want to confirm that was apartment 1101.
1: Affirmative, sir.
2: The basement's clear as well. I think we can open up. 4 to copy.

0: fire off, I'm in a two.
1: Good, unit two.
0: We've entered the school. We have no order, first, second, or the basement. I'm ready to turn a line of board. I'll take the report. Unit two square.
1: Filing acknowledges school's been vented. No order. Returning ladder 4. Ladder 4, you acknowledge with the report?
2: Ladder 4 acknowledges.

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0: 56 9th Street, apartment number 3, for a check to welfare. Attempt to locate an Emmanuel Alfonso, 12467. Call the medic. Sister states that he's been threatening the family in Brockton. Thinks he's possibly having a change of mental.
1: Received.

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1: Spotted.
0: Just looking to reset your directive.
1: Control, you can walk it back to my cruise now. You can clear it out.
0: 10-4.

0: 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Do you have an update?
1: We blocked both sides of this building, all floors, including the attic city.
0: That's good.
1: We'll be exiting the building shortly.
0: You don't want copies.

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1: Go ahead, Unit 1.
0: I'm going to return Lotta 1.
1: File acknowledges Lotta 1 return, and Lotta 1, do you acknowledge your direct? Your return direct?
0: I will acknowledge it.
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0: AC to the control. Come in. Clear me 04. And can you put me route to 513 north front for a barking dog?
1: Fire alarm from Unit 1. Sources contain the gas leak and shut off the main. Crews of engines 7 and ladder 1 have watched all the neighboring buildings and had to vent out 844 Acushnet Ave. At this time, we have no readings in any of the buildings. I'm going to return all apparatus. Engine 7 has a report.
2: Fire alarm acknowledged. Gas has been shut off. Buildings vented. Metered. No readings. Returning all apparatus. Engine 7, you acknowledge your return with the report.
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4: Oh, 23.
0: 16 Lonnie Street for loud music.
4: 10-4. You can disregard that. I'll take care of that.
5: 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Thank you.
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0: 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Again, fire alarm dispatching Lata 3, Engine 6, Engine 1, Unit 2 to 18 Juvet Street for a fire alarm called in by Central Station. Smoke detector, rear building, across our county and Crapo Street.
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0: Continue to tell. 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

0: Messenger 5, we're on the air. File acknowledges Messenger 5 on the air.
1: Charles, have not been able to make contact, no answer at the door. Is there a number in the local for this mail?
2: Turn that. Medic 6 at control. Okay. Do you have a status on the bridge? Negative, what we can call.
3: Okay.

0: fire alarm. Ladder 3 is on scene. We got audible alarm sounding. We got nothing showing. Check it.
1: Fire alarm acknowledges. Ladder 3 on scene. Audible alarm sounding. Nothing showing. Checking.
2: Control 31, that's a negative.

0: fire alarm from line of three. Vandal indicates apartment 16. Alarm rear building. We're checking.
1: Fire alarm acknowledges panels indicating alarm rear building. Checking.
2: Ten four.

0: I want to report to the police in active intent sector on the second floor rear hallway, no fire.
1: Bomb acknowledges activated detector. Rear hallway. No smoke, no fire. Acknowledges return on engine one. Engine one, you acknowledge?
2: Engine one acknowledges.
3: Unit two from portable six.
2: Unit two.
3: Panel took a reset.
2: 10-4-5, I'm going to return to unit 6, flight of 3. Flight of 3, take 3-4.
1: Fire alarm acknowledges. Engine 6, you acknowledge your return?
3: Engine 6, acknowledge.
1: 3, you acknowledge with the report?
4: Flight of 3 with the official.
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0: 11.
1: Route 18 North and Elm traffic stop. 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Two occupants.
0: Medic 3, this is Roy. Copy, Medic 3 to PM 1. Medic 3 to PM 1. PM 1. Be advised, he's here in progress. Simple.
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3: 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Unit 2, can you get the same realm? I'll call when you get the chance.

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0: Circle over and panorama on the Cove Walk. 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Ascension 394C.
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9 dispatching, ladder 4, engine 9, engine 8, unit 1, 22095 Cushion Ave, interview Dunkin' Donuts, for a fire alarm received by Central Station indicating rush from smoke. Again, fire alarm dispatching, ladder 4, engine 9, engine 8, 22095 Cushion Ave, for a fire alarm received by Central Station indicating rush from smoke. Your crosses are Hersham and Branson Street.

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0: We're on the scene here at Dunkin' Donuts. Nothing's showing alarm sound, and we're checking.
1: Final acknowledges. On scene at Dunkin' Donuts. Alarm sounding. Nothing showing. Checking.
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0: Unit 1-9, this report is the customer vaping in the bathroom, set up a smoke detector, no fire.
3: Unit 1 copies fire alarm, you can return the second engine.
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0: Engine 8 returning.
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1: 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Ladder 4, you acknowledge your return direct.
0: Ladder 4 returning. Unit 1 double 9, system took a reset.

0: Alpha Unit 1, system to reset, returning all apparatus. Engine 9 will take the report.
1: Acknowledge the system to reset, returning all apparatus. Engine 9, you acknowledge the report.
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1: Go ahead, Ladder 1.
0: Ladder 1's going to be out of service performing a changeover.
1: Pilot acknowledges, is that going to be a city yard?
2: Hampton and Emerson Street, Georgia, please, Sierra, Foxtrot, Mike, 9956, taking the camera, one off you.
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0: 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And can you put me at route to 312 Court Street, 106?

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1: 22.
0: Control, there's nothing showing up on the walkway or the rocks below it.
1: Copy.
0: I can see the sauce with the gas pumps out of the walkway across the terrain, but nothing showing. That'll be clear.
1: Received.
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1: Hill and Mill Street, traffic stop, Mass Stretch 333, Juliet Whiskey 3, Grand GMC.

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0: Could you please remind EMS that County Street is closed? We're not able to open it up.
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0: Control, that if they need to get to St. Luke's, if they're going to be coming from downtown area, their best bet's going to be to take Union Street.
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1: Medical and copy. 55 Mount Pleasant Street, apartment number 8, 44-year-old female vomiting, difficulty breathing.
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2: 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Your crosses are Cottage and Weld Street.

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1: Pulling up right now, Luke.
0: 10-4.

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0: 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And can you put me a route to 406 Arnold Street on a complaint?

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0: 32. 187 Durfee Street, I'm the servants. Because there's two males running around the house shooting a pellet gun.
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1: 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I'm not sorry. 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

0: 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I have my ACI.
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0: 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Looks like kids are trying to play with it.
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0: 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They already took care of it. 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

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They're no longer on scene, but she wants to make a report.

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0: An address update. That mail's going to be in front of 1619 Braley Road, standing in the middle of the road.
1: 10-4. 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
0: 21 Ashley Street for a 29-year-old male having a seizure in the car.
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0: dispatching engine 6 to 21 Ashley Street for a 29-year-old seizure. 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
0: Moat in the area of Braley Road, nothing showing from the industrial park to Acushnet Avenue. I'm going to double back and check Duncan. When's the last time someone had eyes on this individual?
1: We received the second call at 1526. We haven't gotten any other thing since then.
0: 10-4. I'll advise. If you can put me on the board, please, 4012. I appreciate it.
1: 10-4. Control to 23C.
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0: Control, one moment, Duncan, do we have a description on this party?
1: White male wearing all black.
0: Alright, 10-4, I'll be out of the car. I do not have my portable, but I'll advise.
1: Receive.

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1: Come in.
0: I checked the area of Dunkin' Donuts at the New England Farms Industrial Plaza. I don't see that mail at all. I'm going to go to the other area and check it out. Traffic 10 in control.
1: Traffic 10.
2: Nothing at Dunkin' either. 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
1: Receive.
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0: EC2 to Central. EC2. Can you clear me with the report number, please? Do you have anything pending?
1: Negative.
0: Can you put me 07? Have a good night.
1: And for you as well.

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1: 14.
0: Control, Medic 6.
2: 6.
0: 614 is going to be the New Bedford House Apartment, 485 County Street, in the stairwell. A male in his 50s, intoxicated, unable to get up.
2: 6, copies.

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0: Joe, do you have any names backfilling the call?
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0: CB toilet, Channel 2.
1: Advise.
0: Did you realize any of these names back for the call?
2: Last unit, come back.
0: CP 21 to control. Are any of these names back for the call?
2: Negative.
0: Joe, can you just look up a Maria Aubrey 41871 and just backfill her in the call?
2: Come back with the spelling for Maria and date of birth.
0: Maria, M-A-R-I-A. Last name is A-U-B-R-Y. Date of birth is 41871.

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1: 10-4.

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0: Cola and Ashley Boulevard, it's going to be for a male in his 30s complaining of heat stroke, wearing a black shirt and black sweatpants.
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0: Just an update. Called in passerby states that male is now on the ground, unconscious.
1: Right.

dispatching Engine 8 to the intersection of Colette and Ashley Boulevard. A 30-year-old male unconscious. Again, fire alarm dispatching Engine 8 to the intersection of Colette and Ashley Boulevard. Going to be a 30-year-old male unconscious. Potential heat stroke. It crosses

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0: 49 Patonsco Street with a 24-meter ping caller was yelling about her boyfriend and a vehicle. She had been disconnected. 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
1: 4214.
0: Okay.
1: I see, I'm sorry, what's your
2: last unit? CP21.
1: Control, can you just run a funny for me, please?
2: Go ahead.
0: Copy.
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0: 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Unknown injuries, two vehicles, they took out a pole as well. 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

0: dispatching Ladder 1, Engine 1, Unit 2 to the intersection of Cottage and Hawthorne Street for two vehicle MVA with injuries and airbag deployed. Again, fire alarm dispatching Ladder 1, Engine 1, Unit 2 to the intersection of Cottage and Hawthorne Street for a two vehicle MVA, injuries and airbag deployed.
1: Control CP21.
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2: 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Cottage and Hawthorne.
1: Copy.
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1: Copy.
0: Control, we're going to need a couple units. This whole intersection is congested. If we can get one on each intersection, hold on, I can direct it. Control, I'm going to be on
1: Control 24.
0: Just east of the intersection, if we can get somebody on Carter, Drennington, and Hawthorne on the west side.
1: Raise the control to units responding to Cottage and Hawthorne. Did you copy that direct?
2: Control has it.

0: Medic 2 to control, that's a negative. Our patient's still on the stretcher.
1: Please, turn the EMF away. I have a medical alarm without contact at 23 Welcome Street. Would you like me to send a medic, or...?
2: I'll head that way.
1: Please, thank you.

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0: Fire up. Can you notify DPI if we've got a white post down?
1: Bylon acknowledges. We'll notify DPI for a white post down.
0: It's actually a traffic light. Just let them know.

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0: 1370 Peak Watt Street. Going to be 452-year-old female. Having difficulty breathing. She's also intoxicated.
1: Roger.
2: Flow to control.
0: Flow.
2: Operate on 2, please.
0: Affirmative.
3: Right, I'm only to a lot of 1.
4: Fire alarm acknowledges. Return Lido 1. Lido 1, you acknowledge direct.
3: Lido 1 acknowledges. Return.
0: Receive, which has been cleared out of lead on it. 4, can you answer all?
5: Affirmative, I'll wait. Recall, just advise medics, I'm coming from Cogswell and yeah.
0: You see. 14, come in.
6: Control, I'm not sure how close the 11s are, but if we can get them one, it's going to be each on Cottage Street, please, on each side of this intersection. Just walk in, don't let any traffic in.
0: Copy. Control to 11 and route 11. Did you copy the 14 transmission? She needs 11 and route 11 to block the intersection east of Cottage.
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0: 14.
1: Could you, in the notes, just put 90 Cottage Street? They suffered some damage to the shrubs in the front.
0: 14, the loss of your transmission was unreadable.
1: If you could just put in the notes 90 Cottage Street, they've got some property damage here. We're also going to need to notify City Yard if we haven't already. There's a street light pole that's down with exposed wires.
0: 10-4.
2: Twelve,
0: can you stand by?
2: Twenty-one. Any luck on that callback?
3: Negative.
2: 10-4, 4809.
3: Copy.
4: Fire off of the two.
5: Unit 2.
4: Engine 1's going to stand by for the tow. Unit 2's clear.
5: 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Unit 2 clearing.

0: Kaufmann. Controller 12. 12, go ahead.
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0: 10-4.
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1: Proceed.
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1: Responding.
0: Could you make your way to 36th Division Street? 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
1: Call, please. 11 in patrol. 11. Can you assign me an EC over there?
0: Your AC is going to be 2064-2064.
1: Copy, thank you.
0: You're welcome.
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2: We have Correa notified for the Sonata and Murphy's notified for the Altima. 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
0: 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Caller states that the male in the middle of the road attempting to open car doors. It's going to be a white male, red shirt, green shorts.
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0: 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It's going to be for a 59-year-old female with abdominal pain.

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1: 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Can you make your way to 136 North Front Street? It's going to be for a 59-year-old female. She has abdominal pain and chest tightness in her chest.
0: One has. Night 5, is it? Pick up your speaker box.
2: 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I'll take that spot.
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0: 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I'll be 16, market basket 3881 till 2200, please.
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3: 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Again, fire alarm dispatching engine 72136 North Front Street, 59-year-old female with chest pains. She crosses Hicks Street.
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2: So you can show me out at that MVA at Cottage and Hawthorne. 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
1: 33 is in wrong, copy direct.
0: Right there, thank you. Angela 35.
2: 35.
0: Could you make your way to 42 Edison Street? Caller states there was a female that broke into a storage unit. She's slept in it overnight. She's known to be combative.
2: 35 copies.

0: Enjoy the play three. Are you able to clear from this directive?
1: Affirmative.
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2: 24.
0: 2324, could you make your way to 114 Watt Street? It's going to be for an emotionally disturbed caller states an 84-year-old male with dementia is assaulting the girlfriend in the backyard.
1: 23 copies.
2: Copies.

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0: I'll be clear, accidental. He's throwing himself off after getting out of the shower.
2: My apologies. Can you see which tow it's driving which vehicle, please?
3: Well, it's going to be Correa's towing for the Hyundai Sonata, and it's going to be Murphy's for the Nissan Altima.
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2: Are you going to call me?

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1: I'm 787 clear from Higgs by medics. I'm acknowledging that 7 clear by medics.

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0: 35, could you make your way to 45 Eastern Street for a check the welfare? There is a caregiver on scene that's requesting assistance on a check the welfare on a female that was released this morning from St. Luke's. Now, she's not letting the caretaker inside and she sounds confused.
1: Inform her.
0: Yeah, thank you.
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0: Affirmative. Are you on scene?
3: Yes, I'm here with EMS.
0: Okay. Control to 11 or red 11.
1: Responding.
0: If you don't want, you're able to clear for another call.
1: Red 11. Call's clear.
0: I apologize. Red 11, you're able to clear, is that correct?
3: Affirmative.
0: Could you make your way to New Bedford Hotel, 725 Pleasant Street, apartment 307? Caller wants to report someone stealing money from his apartment.
2: Two parties when you're ready.
0: Who's the first?
2: Elaine, Echo Lima Alpha, India November Echo, ELAINE. Costello's, Charlie Oscar Uniform, Charlie Echo Lima, Oscar Sierra, COUCDLOS 6248, Coffee 1.
0: Coffee 1.
2: Joaquin Carvello, Joaquin Julia, Oscar Alpha, Quebec Uniform, India Mike, JOAQUIM. Last name, Charlie Alpha Romeo Victor Alpha Lima Hotel Oscar, CARVALHO, Coffee 2. Oh, sorry, 1215-41.
0: Coffee 2.

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0: Female is trespassed, left the property. Clear the sole factors.
1: Control 22.
0: 22, copy, direct.
1: Received, thank you. Just be advised, the female, the landlord wants the female removed. She was causing a disturbance during the shift.
0: 10 plus.

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1: 24.
0: Both parties negative papers. Be advised, second party has multiple priorities for A and B.
1: Copy that, please. I'm going to go back to one.
2: Boop.

0: 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Which car is Korea State coming in?
1: Traffic Florida, come back.
0: Yeah, what car is Korea's auto taking?
1: Hey, back.

0: traffic for Korea's towing is going to be taking the Hyundai.
1: Control, what floor are they on Mott Street?
0: There was no apartment number given. Control the traffic for, did you copy?
1: Affirmative. 20 to 24.
2: Good.
1: Hey, what floor are you on?
2: Rear doorway, second floor.
1: 10th floor. Control, you copy, they're going to be on the second floor.
0: Copy.

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Hello. 04. Copy.

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1: Yes,
0: can you make your way to 231 Ash Street, 74-79-year-old male urinating boy?
1: Great.

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1: Yeah, I had it exactly
0: 45.
2: Stand by.

0: 住的12。
1: 12 gone.
0: For the local, there's nothing listed saying this male's a 45, but he is elderly. It says that he's 92.
1: Yeah, sure.

0: 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Can you just let the snow truck out, please?
1: Affirmative.
0: Control, can you assign 4-17 to this crew, please?
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3: 6.
2: Could you make your way to 446 Dartmouth Street? Going to be for a male in his 60s. It seems like he's going to pass out. What's the turning purple? He's having difficulty breathing.
4: Received. 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

dispatching engine 6 to 446 Dartmouth Street. We're male in his 60s, difficulty breathing. Again, fire alarm dispatching engine 6 to J's Wine and Spirits at 446 Dartmouth Street. We're male in his 60s, difficulty breathing. Your crosses are Jenkins and Rock.

0: 34, be advised. 34. Control 34B advised. The caller is going to be waiting in a black Honda CRV in front of 1105 Braley Road. The person on the scooter is going to be wearing a white or a light gray tank top, black scooter with orange touches on it. Control to traffic 4.
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0: 10-4.
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0: Do we have a chief complaint on injuries?
1: Nobody called for a medic.
0: Control medic, are you good to disregard?
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0: Twenty-three to control.
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4: Twenty-five, Joe.
0: Thank you.

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1: Good.
0: Community Way to South and Chuck, 438 Dartmouth Street for disturbance, caller states. There's a male blocking a tractor trailer from pulling into the parking lot. It's going to be on the Jenkins Street side.
1: Copy. 31 to control.
0: 31.
1: Both parties have dispersed. You can clear all units from Market Basket 05.
0: Great, thanks. Total 11 around 11.
2: Right, 11.
0: Are you able to clear for another call?
2: Affirmative, control.
0: Could you make your way to start at 134 Elm Street? Caller states there's a white male with a red shirt, green shorts, he's been trespassed, and now he's refusing to leave. He's getting aggressive with security.
2: 911 copies.

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2: 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It's going to be Austin. What's the growth?
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0: I just added notes to the call. If you can just put out a bolo, and I'll be switching back to one to clear off the call.
1: Three states.
2: Route 31 onto. 31. Can you just call 38 and let them know that there's a white Toyota Camry, I believe, broken down on the 195 off right now to Cogsville?
1: Route 31, you said contact 8?
2: Affirmative. They seem to be alright. I'm gonna go check on them now, but they're kind of congesting traffic. They pulled off to the side though.

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1: 12, come in.
0: I had a note, so you can clear it out. You can show me a route to the start up, please.
1: 10-4.

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0: Be advised, state was notified. They just didn't have anyone to send at the time. They're working on it now.
1: Copy. They pulled up to the side. They're all set. You can clear me up.
0: Okay.
2: 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Both vehicles have been towed. 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Thank you, respondent.
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6: 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Again, fire alarm dispatching ladder 1, engine 1, engine 7, unit 2, to the garden sports restaurant and bar at 133 Union Street for a fire alarm called in by Central Station indicating bar smoke. Your crosses are Sovereign Place in a cushion of

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0: 14 and 12.
1: 14.
0: You can just regard the other unit. There's nobody up here. There was a large group of kids on bikes and scooters that went east on Union. It may have been them. You can clear this 09 or 408, please.
1: 10-4-14, 11, do you copy?
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3: 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End of 7, you know to return.

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1: Detail. Too many units, detail come in.
0: Oh, control, this is Melville Tower Detail. Can you roll an ambulance to apartment 431 in response to a female experiencing chest pains, possible heart attack?
1: Detail, what's the address?
0: Control, say again.
1: This is Melville, we're going to get an ambulance rolling.

0: Control up to Medic 5. Can you make your way to Melville Towers, 850 Pleasant Street, apartment 431? We have a detail officer on scene saying that a female is possibly having a heart attack.
1: Can you please bill me a 15 for West Rodney French Beach Pavilion and clear it out 13? It was kid shooting with Nerf guns. They all cleared out of the pavilion.
0: 10-4.

0: dispatching. Ladder 1 to Melville Tower, that 850 Pleasant Street, apartment number 431, for a female, possibly having a heart attack. Again, fire alarm dispatching ladder 1 to Melville Tower, that 850 Pleasant Street, apartment number 431, for a female, possible heart attack. Cross our North Street and Tower Drive.
1: Fire alarm, engine 1 will take that.
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0: I'm calling Law 31. Route 31. Can you make your way to Cogswell and Belleville for an MVA? We have an open line. Sounds like people are arguing over this MVA. Ground copy.
1: Control 31. You can clear this out, not served, and I'll be in route to that call, too.
0: 10-4.

0: Can you notify medics that they're going to have to go up to the first floor and one of our members will pick them up there?
1: Fire alarm acknowledges.
2: Red 11 Control, you can clear this at 04. I updated the call notes, show me 16.
3: 04.

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1: 5.
0: Can you meet the fire department on the first floor?
1: Can you come in for that?
0: Can you meet the fire department on the first floor?
1: Copy, first floor.

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1: Route 31, we don't have a description. 33, go ahead.
0: Have my number. It's going to be an 06. I'll be 16.
1: 10-4.

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0: Can you make your way to 371 Reed Street? We have an anonymous complainant reporting that there's a male with loud music, been screaming, been going on for hours.
1: Has it? 11 in control.
0: Route 11.
1: Control, you can disregard 12. I'll take that call.
0: 10-4, 12, do you copy?
1: Affirmative, thank you, sir. Twenty to control, 05, will be 16.
0: 10-4.

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0: Mastag 5, Sierra Yankee Lima 59, owner operator. Vehicle 2 is 2, Sierra, Sierra, Delta 25. I have the operator Sierra number. Sierra
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0: Third vehicle is 5, Romeo, Romeo X-ray 68. Operator S number is Sierra Alpha 179-1006.

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0: Can you make your way to 218 Cornell Street? There's a female at this residence. Wants to report a harassment order violation.
1: 10-4.
2: 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Per CRB, the female's over here at headquarters. You can give me a 23.
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0: control to 11 and 14.
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0: Can you make your way to 242 Walnut Street? There's a male that just got evicted. He's back on scene, broke the lock into the apartment. However, this male is in apartment 8. States that he is above her and she lives in apartment 4.
1: Copy.
0: 14, do you copy?

0: Right 11 to control.
1: Route 11.
0: Control, can you attempt to call back? I have an eye answering the door.

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I already have my ACL, units 360. 10-4.

0: There, Joy to control.
1: There you go.
0: Be able to go get in contact with an EC.
1: Stand by.
0: Receive. We do just let him know that everything appears to be fine, everything's secured.
1: 10-4. Are you going to be 16?
0: That's primitive. We're going to send someone. I'll head back over here. We may be, but if not, we'll be 16.
1: Control
0: 33. 33.
1: Be advised, one of our call takers attempted to call the EC earlier and there was no answer.
0: Pretty safe. Yeah, I'll be 16, there's nothing wrong.
1: 10-4.
0: Thank you.

0: Oh, hello, 33.
1: We
0: have an EC on the way. His name's Henry. Are you going to stay on scene to talk to him?
1: Yes, primitive. I'll wait.
0: Thanks, I'll put you back on.

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1: 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What's the name?
2: 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I believe it's Sierra Tango Romeo Oscar Uniform Delta.

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0: Can you make your way to Cisco Brewery, 1482 East Rodney French Boulevard? There is a male party wearing a blue shirt and shorts, urinating in public, possibly intoxicated. Stumbling around then got into a gray Chevy truck, mass tag 8750 Echo Yankee.
1: Twenty-four, twenty-three.
0: 10-4, 23, did you copy?
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0: 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It's going to be a male party, blue shirt, wearing shorts, urinating in public, possibly intoxicated. You got into a gray Chevy truck, mass tag 8750 Echo Yankee. 24 is 23.
1: 10-4 to control. If you want to put me out, I'm right in here. Do you know if the vehicle's still on scene?
0: 10-4.

0: Florida Control. I don't know if you copied. It's truck phone T4.
1: T4, can you come back?
0: Is the truck involved still in the parking lot, Control?
1: Unknown. Stand by.
2: Control 14,
3: that mail is going to be negative.
1: Right, 11,
3: your control. Rod 11. Control, can you assign me an 01 and then show me 16? Am I needed anywhere?
1: Stand by, 11, Rod 11.

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1: Route 38.
0: I already have my number. I'll be 16.
1: 10-4.

0: Control to 14, are you able to break?
1: Not yet, control to 14.
0: Can you come back?
1: How does it sound, control?
0: Your transmissions are coming in unclear.
1: Control, I'm unable to break at this time.
0: 10-4.

0: 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Medic 6. 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
0: Are you 16?
1: Affirmative.
0: 10-4. Controller 911.
2: 911.
0: I'm going to have to reroute you to another call, it's higher priority, at 1357 Pleasant Street. If you could read the notes, please.
2: 911 copies.

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1: Oh, wait, I'm not on yet, 60.
0: Just confirming, did you see all units 16?
1: Affirmative, can't find the reporting party. Every worker here has been in call, please.
0: 10-4.

Engine ladder 1, engine 1, engine 6, unit 2, 2, 283, a Cushing Ave, fire alarm called in by resident. Again, fire alarm dispatching ladder 1, engine 1, engine 6, unit 2, to 283, a Cushing Ave, fire alarm called in by resident. Your crosses are 1.

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0: 31.
1: Are you able to start a unit or two to the intersection that I'm at here, Cogswell, at the 195 westbound on-ramp? MSP is trying to get rid of that disabled motor vehicle, and they cannot get the tow truck through without some extra hands.
0: 10-4, we can start units.

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1: Control the 24. Control the 22.
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1: Can you make your way to Route 18 North on Elm for an MVA for MSP there if you could call prior to Elm Street? South of Elm Street.
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2: Ladder 1 is your 1. Just pull around the corner so you can get out of the traffic. Unit 2 from fire alarm. Unit 2. We made contact with the resident. It is 283 of Cushing Ave. They said the alarm stopped sounding, but they will go outside and meet you. 10-4.
1: Yeah.
0: 33 to control.
1: 33.
0: You know the man is still on scene? That vehicle that knows not here right now.
2: Acknowledge it. Engine 6, you acknowledge your return direct.
3: 6 copies.
0: Yeah, I don't know if it took off or if it's parked somewhere else.
1: Stand by, we'll try to reach with them.

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1: 33.
0: That caller is no longer on scene.
1: Very safe. Can't locate that vehicle right now. There's no other calls on this. We'll be fixing.
0: 10-4.

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1: Okay.
0: No injuries, no airbags, in 5 seconds.
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0: Go ahead, unit 2. 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I'm going to return engine 1, ladder 1. Ladder 1 will take the report.
1: Fire alarm acknowledges, wasn't able to make contact with anyone. Engine 1, you acknowledge your return?
0: Engine 1,

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1: D4.
0: Control, I added a VIN number and a OLN to the call notes. If there's any way that you could attach the VIN number to the party, and then if you could lay this out, 04, please.
1: 10-4. Control, 22.
2: Received.

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1: Cover the control, you can reset, we'll be clearing some.
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0: I'm reading the call that we received. This is from MSD. Are they responding?
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2: Medic 1.
1: Could you make your way to 10 Sylvester Street? It's going to be for a 73-year-old male with knee pain.
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0: 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I have the S number for that. I believe it's on or off, though.
1: Do I have the S number?
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1: Copy 1, and that's affirmative. It is owner operator. Go ahead, 1 second.
0: 2 Sierra Lima Hotel 27, 2 Sierra Lima Hotel 27. I believe it's also going to be owner off. That's number when you're ready.
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1: 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Hello,
3: I'll see the call notes. You can clear this out 04 for now. And you can show me a route to the MVA, Route 18 and Elm Street. 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
0: AC over the air, please.
1: 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Control 14. 14, could you make your way to 75 Walden Street? 2 vehicles are parked facing the runway. One's going to be a blue GMC Sierra, the other's a black GMC Bentley. 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
0: 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And just to confirm, both parties are active and vehicle registration.
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0: 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Best one.

0: 14 in Germany. 14. Control, I put a phone number that I found in the local, in the notes. Can you try that, see if it's still connected for this gentleman to come turn his car around?
1: 10-4, over, got it.

0: 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Control.
1: Okay.
0: View order was served. You show me 16.
1: Copy. Fourteen.
2: You can clear this 04 and you can show me a route to locus also, please.
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1: 说说。
0: Could you make your way to 5th Street and Austin Street for a domestic father versus daughter? Still gathering more information.
1: Proceed. 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
0: Thanks.
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0: Receive the caller stated their roadside of this location, arguing with their mother, it should get physical.
1: Sorry, you show me out.
0: Copy.
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2: 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I'm clearing.
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0: Control to Route 11.
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0: If you could just go to that domestic as well, since you guys were both on scene, could be that Pleasant in Austin, mother versus daughter, caught physical.
2: Route 11 copies.

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0: Were you able to run both parties?
1: Negative. Channel 2.
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0: 85 Beetle Street, caller states there is a lot of noise going on in the area. Can you give an exact address?
2: Received. There is music playing there for the Cape Verdean Festival, so I can still go that way.

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0: That female's negative on papers.
1: All right, receive. I'll go back to channel 1. I'll have another party in a minute.
0: 10-4.

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2: Unit 30 control, I'm on scene. I believe he's saying that the complaint is using the automated car wash.
0: Thank you, 30.

0: 34 to go. 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Still have to wait for the guy to get out of the car wash.
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2: 33 is already out.
1: Okay.

0: Turn the control. I have another party for channel two. Turn the control into.
1: Turn standby.
0: Standby.
1: Ten, come in.
0: Next party, SCRO 4263 1900. 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
1: Copy, running it now.
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1: Go ahead.
0: SCRO 3410 7676.
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1: Could
0: you make your way to West Beach of the Pavilion? Caller states there's a red Jeep Cherokee driving in the area of the peninsula, currently at West Beach. Pointing Orbi guns at people.
1: 23, copy.
2: Traffic 10 to control.
0: 10.
2: I'm out on West Beach now. Can I have that description one more time?
0: It's going to be a red Jeep Cherokee with mask plate, Charlie uniform, Tango, Romeo.
2: Ten four. And you said pointing in Norby's gun?
0: Norby guns, that's correct.
2: All right, 10-4. You can put me out on that. I'm in the area.
0: Thank you.

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0: Responding.
3: Both of those parties are negative.
5: Alright, and I have one more to run and add to it. It's going to be a Sierra 81842. 648. That's S81842648. He's actually the defendant in the restraining order, but the victim or the plaintiff violated that order. He's at his house, just so you know.
3: 10-4, I'll run him now.
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2: Route 31.
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0: Okay. 4, Charlie Whiskey, Tango, 7-7. Copy. 5, Echo, Delta, Victor, 8-1. Copy.
4: If you could run the lot at the Ford also, I'm approaching South Rodney now.

0: 14. I didn't know. You clear this on 4 and show me I'm on the street.
1: Those vehicles have already been backfilled. 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Affirmative. 4, Charlie Whiskey Tango 77 comes back revoked. Both of those vehicles actually come back revoked. 10-4, can you ask 30 for approval for next on the list of both these vehicles? Affirmative.
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1: Okay. Control the 30 on 2. 31.
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0: Negative.
1: The black Dodge Challenger is coming back to fire.
0: 10-4.

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1: Negative, sir.
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2: Raises. 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
3: 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There's a bunch of juveniles shooting each other with Nerf guns.
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1: BX89, can you please come back with that location, please? It was unclear.
0: 25 Catherine Street.
1: Thank you.
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1: Swallow.
2: If you're going to send me an OF, please, arguments will be clear. Thank you, responding.

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0: Control, can you call the 504, and then can you just keep me on a directive here? Control, please.
1: 10-4. 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
1: T4.
0: Control, send me a traffic stop. It's going to be Massachusetts 5, Papa Victor with E71, Santa West Beach. Will you just send me 24, please?
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2: 24.
1: Can we go over to West Beach? I have traffic 4 out on a traffic stop, just requesting assistance.
0: 4 to 24, if you can disregard. T4 to T10, if you can make your way to my location, this mail is requesting a supervisor.
2: 10-4.
1: T4. Tony, come back, you got stepped on.
2: I'm out with T4.
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3: 9-11 to control.
1: 9-11.
3: Control, you can clear me from that call. Show me 16.
1: 10-4.
4: 12 to control.
1: 12.
4: Did you copy my last?
1: Negative.
4: Control to control. If you can send me an OF, all units will be clear.
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1: Schedule 221, 22, and 25, can you start making way over to the West Beach?
2: 25, though.
3: 22 to Row.
4: Command and control, show me in Row.
1: 10-4.
3: Command and control, you can show me in Row.
1: Copy.
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1: Copy.
4: Unit 30, Unit 10, when you get there, let me know if you need additional units.
2: Receive, sir.
3: 20 to control. We have a mail in custody.
1: 10-4, any other unit responding to West Beach, you can slow down, mail is in custody.
3: 23 and 21.
1: Okay.

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0: T4 to control. Have you just had a neck on the left resort itself for this satellite, please?
1: If you want to go to channel 2, my partner can work on that for you.
2: Control 24. And we're just looking with 1 male, 0 on miles.
1: 10-4.
2: T4 will take the AR.
1: 10-4.

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0: We have Big Wheels notified for the Cadillac.
1: Appreciate it, thank you. 23 is going to be standing by the tow. I'll be en route to booking.
0: 10-4.
2: T10 in control.
0: T10.
2: Ma'am, you can clear me from this call, but I'll still be operating in the area.
0: 10-4.

0: Controller 20.
1: Sorry.
0: Is there going to be additional units other than 23 at that traffic stop on West Beach?
1: Yeah, I got a few units out here. We're just monitoring. I got a large crowd out at West Beach. You have a tow coming for that vehicle, correct?
0: Affirmative. We have big wheels on the way.
1: Alright, yeah, 10-4. 23 is standing by with that car. Like I said, we have a large crowd at the pavilion at West Beach.
0: And four. Oh. Is there a unit trying to reach control?
2: Unit 14, control, you can clear out Walnut Street, civil matter, I have notes. Is that Collins State Street still pending?
0: Affirmative, it is pending.
2: You can show me up.
0: 10-4.
3: 11 in control, show me back on scene at Walnut Street.
0: And 4. I just want to confirm that's the call that 14 is just on. Control 211.

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0: Can you make your way to the Winchester Apartments, 146 Cottage Street, as a resident? Scott Cray is dating his neighbors, keep walking on the side between their houses and is harassing him.
1: Route 11, Cottage.

0: 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It's 11 off it.
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2: Control. Pilot booking 3.3 in the mileage.
3: 10-4. Control to unit 11. Control to 11. Control to 12.
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1: Well, 11 control, can you show me en route to 242 Walnut Street? I'll go to this call, call that I'm on after.
0: 10-4, just be advised, my partner just made contact with 11 over the phone. He said that he's okay, but just wanted units to make their way.
1: Mr. You show me en route.
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1: Do I have anything pending right now?
0: Can you come back with that?
1: Do I have anything pending?
0: Negative.
1: Can you show me a route to headquarters on admin, please?
0: 10 for him.
2: Route 31 control, we just sold that. At Honda.
0: 10 for him.

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1: Stand by. Control to 21.
2: Responding.
1: Are you able to break from that directed patrol for a NVA?
2: Affirmative.
1: It's going to be Route 18 North, Cove Street. It was a hit and run fleeing vehicle. It was a dark red Honda Odyssey. It went north on Route 18.
2: Copy.

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1: 22.
0: Are you able to break from your directed? Can you make your way to Casa Victoria, 104 County Street? There's an older male trying to kick in the front door. He's wearing an orange shirt. Male's name is Francisco. He's recently evicted.
1: Received.
0: Control is 25. Control to 25. Control to 25. Control to 25, 1-2.

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0: 20 to control. What would you have for 25's location? I'll swing by there.
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1: Affirmative.
0: 10-4, I did not see him there. What should I call him again?
1: 10-4.
2: Could you do a call back? I'm not seeing anything out here, and nobody's flagging me down.
1: 10-4.
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5: Swanning.
1: Can you make your way across to Victoria, 104 County Street? There is a male there believed to be evicted. His name is Francisco. He's trying to bang in the front door. He's wearing an orange shirt.
5: Copy.
0: 20 to control.
1: 20.
0: I got a hold of 25. He was at the Frederick Street boat ramp. He'll be in route to County Street.
1: 10-4. Control to 14. You can disregard.
5: Yeah.
6: Control, sorry about that. I couldn't hear you with all the music playing over at Cisco. I'll be en route with 21.
1: 10-4.

0: Control to medic 3. Can you make your way to 10 Jerky Court? There's going to be a 57-year-old female having trouble breathing, dizzy, and lightheadedness. Be advised, this female inhaled too much bleach fumes and chlorine from cleaning the pool.
1: Copy. Transfer 7.
0: Can you come back with that?
1: Transfer 7.
0: 10-4.

Firearm dispatching engine 7 to 10, Dorothy Court for a 57-year-old female, difficulty breathing. Again, firearm dispatching engine 7 to 10, Dorothy Court for a 57-year-old female, difficulty breathing. Your cross street is Summer.

0: 11, Rachel.
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2: 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Any luck on that callback?
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0: control to medic 2.
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0: Can you make your way to 198 Bolton Street for an 86-year-old male, 102 fever since 11 o'clock?
1: Jersey.
2: Big Wheels has that vehicle. I'll be 16, and can you just still put me out on a directed at West Beach?
0: 10-4.
3: Tornado to control. You can reset mine. I'll be out here as well.
0: 10-4. Control to 23.
4: Responding.
0: I actually have a call for you at West Beach. There's going to be a white Toyota sedan blasting music in the area.
4: 10-4.

0: 23.
1: Just be advised, there's multiple vehicles driving by blasting music. Vehicle driveway 09, I'll be near you.
0: 10-4.

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1: 25.
0: Make sure that body's been moved along. 05.
1: Copy.

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1: 34.
0: Could you make your way to Toast and Jam 2331 at Cushman Ave for a building check? 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Seems to be closed, just not secured.
1: Okay.

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1: Control, I'll be clear.
0: Okay.

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0: Transfer 7.
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0: respond to.
1: Thirty-four.
0: We have an emergency contact.
1: Stand by.

0: That's affirmative. Do you want us to contact him?
1: Yeah, I'm unable to secure the both doors from the inside. The only way to get out is by leaving one of the others unlocked.
0: 10-4.